0: reset social expectations. But Labour is questioning the timing, saying this reform is ready to go now after being developed by a cross-party group of MPs.
1: There has been a three-vehicle crash near Gisborne with police warning of black ice in the area. It happened on Wharirata Road, State Highway 2, just before 9. There were reports of no serious injuries. A cleaning company targeted in a damaging scam is urging customers to be vigilant. Rural Property Solutions Mid-Canterbury has just one job booked for the next 6 weeks after its reputation was tarnished by a copycat that's demanding fake deposits. Owner Richard Yeo says people can help by doing their homework.
2: Ask questions, look around, shop around, and if there's no reviews, no comments, no nothing, just walk away.
1: The US has launched a fresh wave of airstrikes against Iran in retaliation to the deaths of two service members. They were killed by missiles in Jordan and one is still missing. In sport, football updates brought to you by Hisense. England have claimed third place at the Football World Cup in a 10-goal thriller, 6-4 over France in Miami. England were ahead 4-0 at halftime. France scored 3 goals to open the second spell. It came down to Jude Bellingham to finish the game on TVNZ.
3: It's France who are backtracking. Bellingham, it's brilliant. Is it going to be number 6? Oh, you bet it is. What a way to sign off at the end of the World Cup.
1: And Kiwi Ryan Fox is tied second after 3 rounds at the British Golf Open.
4: Sport with Jenny and Holmes, Nelson Bays, supporting the region's sport for over 26 years.
5: More FM weather with Hubbers. A warning, showroom may cause sudden redecorating urges. Partly cloudy today with light easterlies, a high of 16 degrees. Cloudy this evening and dropping to 7 degrees overnight tonight. And then it's a partly cloudy day for Monday tomorrow with light southerlies and a high of 14 degrees tomorrow.
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It's Mumford & Sons. 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You voted into the top five on the countdown this year. Right now, we'd love your thoughts on some more of our songs, and you could win a share of $5,000 cash. All you do, swipe left on the songs you don't like, swipe right on the ones you do. Text MUSIC to 559 to get into it. So for your chance to win a share of $5,000.

0: Hey there, this is Sian Lana, Monday morning, back at it, just after 7, Face the Music. Now remember, it is for $5,000 cash every morning.
1: And you know how there's some people in life that get a bit funny when you give someone a voucher for their birthday?
0: Yeah.
1: By the way, I'm not one of them. What about when you give them cash and they use it to pay off their afterpay? Is that rude?
0: Yes. See you Monday, more.
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1: 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And she's already made an impression with this song from the soundtrack of The Devil Wears Prada 2. 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

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Lover Cam here, getting you into your Sunday afternoon with your double pass to see The Odyssey at the movies as our Win It weekend continues. I remember when the latest Avatar movie came out and I went to that beforehand. There wasn't a trailer for The Odyssey, but it was just like they showed a scene from it, and it was there with the wooden horse of Troy, and it was just incredible. And I've been hanging out ever since then, and I think it's one you have to see on the big screen. So listen for your cue to call and win your double pass to see The Odyssey. Hinks next.

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18: Hi, I'm Jeff with the latest at 1. National wants to clarify that silence is not a yes when it comes to consent. It has announced plans to change the law to specify there must always be a yes rather than the absence of a no. A cleaning company is asking for customers to do their homework before making a purchase. A scammer has been taking deposits and skipping work under the name of Rural Property Solutions Mid Canterbury, hurting its reputation. And the death toll from the Venezuela earthquakes has now risen to more than 5,000. In sport, England claiming the World Cup bronze in a madcap 6-4 win over France. Tomorrow morning, the World Cup final, Spain-Argentina. Football with Hisense, proud partner of the FIFA World Cup. And Ryan Fox has a royal chance to take his first major golf championship in the British Open after becoming just the 8th player in history to hit a round of 62 in a major.
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1: More FM weather with Hubbers. A warning, showroom may cause sudden redecorating urges. Partly cloudy today with light easterlies. A high of 16 degrees. Cloudy this evening and dropping to 7 degrees overnight tonight. And then it's a partly cloudy day for Monday tomorrow with light southerlies and a high of 14 degrees tomorrow.
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That's Post Malone and Morgan Wallen at More FM. If you haven't had a chance to get your text in to win tickets to Bryan Adams yet, take a minute to do that. He's here with More FM in March, playing Auckland and Christchurch. And if you win, you can choose the show you want to go to. Text Bryan along with the show you'd like to go to. It's a 559 and you're in to win a double pass. Cam here with Miley Cyrus at More FM. I got

0: Hey there, this is Simon Marner. We begin on Monday, Murder at More FM Manor. You can join the whole cast. People like Guy Beckett,
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0: More FM with David Guetta and One Republic. I don't want to wait. A couple of things to look forward to tomorrow. Three, I suppose, if you count the kids going back to school. A World Cup final in the morning and the new limited edition Whittaker's chocolate. It's a goody gumdrop, which I'm not sure about, but I'm going to try it. In fact, I was looking for it at the supermarket yesterday and I thought I'd missed out because I couldn't find it at all. Turns out it comes out tomorrow and that's why. I was just a bit over-eager. Speaking of eager, can't wait to see The Odyssey at the movies. I've got your double pass up for grabs with a cue to call and win within 10 minutes, 6:60. And Alanis Morissette coming to it. More FM.
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0: 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I just didn't realise there were so many big names.
2: No. Yeah, all of them are in it. Looks amazing.
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23: Good afternoon to you. I'm Jeff Bryan with the latest at 2. National is promising to rewrite how consent is defined in law. Labour and the Greens have both criticised National for not getting this done straight away. Biosecurity New Zealand staff are on the ground in Wairarapa carrying out checks. No further detections of H5 bird flu. And the US military says it has launched new airstrikes against Iran to what it calls swiftly punish the Revolutionary Guard for the deaths of two American service members in Jordan. To sport, and England hat-trick hero Bukayo Saka says his team is still feeling the pain after their World Cup, despite beating France in the highest scoring third place playoff ever, 6-4. Spain and Argentina kicking off in the World Cup final at 7 tomorrow morning. Football updates brought to you by Hisense. And the basketball, Auckland Tuatara, Canterbury Rams in an hour.
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24: More FM Nelson weather thanks to the guys at Hubbers, because carpet shouldn't have to match your drapes. For the rest of the afternoon, it's looking pretty cloudy. Might get a few showers on and off and dropping to 6 degrees. Tomorrow, a mix of sun and cloud, a high of 14, and Tuesday, partly cloudy and a high of 16 degrees.
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0: Hope you're having a great afternoon. You got more FM with Jack. Last day of the school holidays, and you know that the roads are going to be super duper busy. So if you're on your way home, yeah, enjoy the road trip. Maybe we'll play a game of I Spy. That was always my favourite game. On the way in half an hour, tickets to the Odyssey, new movie out in the cinemas. Here's Role Model. High hopes. At more.
1: I am.

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0: 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You solve it, we give you 10K at More.

0: He's going to be flying over in Australia in November. It's brand new from Benson Boone called Time of My Life on Mori FM. What a big weekend it has been of sports, especially last night. Did you see the All Blacks game? It was so good, eh? I would have loved being there in person. But yeah, All Blacks taking on Ireland, beating them by a significant amount of points. Of course, the Warriors getting a win. And then this morning, England taking on France, I believe. And they were basically playing off for third place. And yeah, England won that. And then tomorrow, 7 o'clock, is the grand finale of the FIFA World Cup. Spain will be going head-to-head with Argentina. Who will win? That is the question. But yeah, if you want to check that out, TVNZ On Demand, 7 o'clock tomorrow morning. That's on from the phrase on six minutes, I should say. And just before that, give me a ring, 0800 Mori FM. Got a double pass to check out the Odyssey at the movies. It's Mori FM.
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0: been a little while since Old Timberlake was in the country. 2014, apparently. He played at Vector Arena. It's gone that long back. I don't think he'll be back anytime soon, if I'm being honest. But man, that song was big in 2016. Still love it. Justin Timberlake, Can't Stop the Feeling on More. It's almost three.
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0: Yes, we certainly are. The Odyssey is in cinemas right now, and it's from Academy Award-winning director Christopher Nolan. Yep, comes a mythic cinematic event. It looks wicked. Give us a ring on 0800 More FM. And Chris, well done, mate. Tickets are yours.
2: Hey, nice. Thank you.
0: That's all good. Hey, who are you going to take along with you?
2: We'll have to take the missus, I suppose.
0: I suppose.
2: Yeah, we date night.
0: Beautiful. All right. Well, yeah, get yourselves some popcorn, some drinks. Yeah, heading along to check out the Odyssey. Have a great time, mate.
2: Sweet. Thank you, sir.
0: Yeah, it's all good, mate. We'll have another chance for you to win those tickets in about 45 minutes. On the way up to three, though, into an Unstopped 10, Alex Warren, one of the biggest songs out at the moment, Fever Dream. It's playing in 7, and Eminem, Rihanna teaming up. We'll get that song, The Monster, kicking things off next. It's More FM.
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17: I am Jeff with the latest at 3. Consent laws are the latest focus of National's election campaign. The party wants to require consent to be actively given, either through words or actions. Labour and the Greens are calling out National for walking away from cross-party support. No further detections of bird flu. MPIs had a team on the ground in Wairarapa this weekend. And the US has launched into an eighth straight night of strikes against Iran after two American soldiers were killed in Jordan. In sport, England coach Thomas Tuchel still expected to cop criticism for his side's World Cup performance, despite them romping to a 6-4 win over France to claim third place. And rugby league, with Machinery House and a league of their own, opening today's NRL action, the Sea Eagles chasing a top eight spot with a win over the Titans in an hour.
1: Sport with Jenny and Holmes, Nelson Bays, supporting the region's sport for over 26 years.
0: 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For the rest of the afternoon, it's looking pretty cloudy. Might get a few showers on and off and dropping to 6 degrees. Tomorrow, a mix of sun and cloud, a high of 14, and Tuesday, partly cloudy, and a high of 16 degrees.
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Hope you're having a great one. Tomorrow, of course, kids heading back to school for term three. So I'd say barbershops going to be super duper busy, chopping all the hair off, making them look good. Also, a great reminder just to check their lunchbox. Make sure nothing's been growing in there over the school holidays. 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

0: Hey there, this is Sian Lana, Monday morning, back at it, just after 7, face the music. Now remember, it is for $5,000 cash every morning.
1: And you know how there's some people in life that get a bit funny when you give someone a voucher for their birthday?
0: Yeah.
1: By the way, I'm not one of them. What about when you give them cash and they use it to pay off their afterpay? Is that rude?
0: Yes. See you Monday, more. All the times that you rain on my parade, and all the clubs you get in using my name. You think you broke my heart, oh girl, for goodness sake.

0: He's doing a tour around Europe at the moment, actually playing in Germany tonight. 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Kirsten is on 0800 More FM. What's going on?
1: Hi, is the cuticle being yet, please?
2: Oh, no, not quite yet. You're just too early, about, I'd say, 5 minutes.
1: Okay, thank you.
0: It's all good. Yeah, she's referring to tickets to go see The Odyssey. It's in cinemas right now. Got a really good lineup. Matt Damon, Tom Holland, Anne Hathaway, Robert Pattinson. If you want to head along for free, get ready to give us a ring. 0800 More FM. That cuticle is playing in just a couple of songs too. Time, I should say. This one from Nickelback, though, is next with More FM.
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0: Stacey on 0800 More FM. How's your weekend been? Been up to much?
2: Not too much, to be honest. Just getting organised for the kids going back to school on Monday.
0: Oh, of course. Have you checked their bags? Made sure there's no growing stuff on them or apples or anything?
2: I've not got that far yet, but probably guaranteed that there'll definitely be some mouldy fruit in the lunchbox, that's for sure.
0: Are you kind of the parent, Stacey, who actually makes them go and take it out themselves, or do you do it? Are you nice?
2: Oh, 100%, they have to fill it.
0: Yep.
2: If I find anything yucky in there tonight, it'll be getting washed out by then, that's for sure.
0: I couldn't agree more, eh? Hey, congratulations. You have won tickets to go check out The Odyssey. Well done.
2: Oh, that's so amazing. Thank you so much.
0: You're most welcome. Christopher Nolan's The Odyssey is in cinemas right now. Got a star-studded cast, so Matt Damon, Tom Holland, Anne Hathaway. Looks awesome. And we'll have your final chance to win today with our Winner Weekend in about 45 minutes here at More FM.
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17: Hi, I'm Jeff with the latest at 4. National has announced plans to overhaul consent laws if re-elected. Labour and the Greens are calling out National for walking away from cross-party support for an improved consent law. New Zealand First announcing a $1 billion plan to survey offshore basins for oil and natural gas reserves if elected. And the US has reinforced its naval blockade on Iran's southern ports amid the escalating military confrontation. This coming after two American soldiers were killed in Jordan. To sport, France's Kylian Mbappe odds on to take out the World Cup's golden boot, scoring twice in the 6-4 bronze medal loss to England. Football updates brought to you by Hisense. The Auckland Tuatara battling in basketball's NBL, down 34-25 to the Canterbury Rams, closing on half-time.
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0: More FM Nelson weather, thanks to the guys at Hubbers, because carpet shouldn't have to match your drapes. For the rest of the afternoon, it's looking pretty cloudy. Might get a few showers on and off and dropping to 6 degrees. Tomorrow, a mix of sun and cloud, a high of 14, and Tuesday, partly cloudy and a high of 16 degrees.
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hope you're having a lovely afternoon. You got more info with Jack. A little birdie tells me you want to head along to the movies for free. You don't get much for free these days, so if you call 0800 More FM, not right now, but in about 25 minutes, we're going to sing along to the Odyssey. Final chance to win that double pass coming up real soon. It's Somber, Homewrecker. It's More FM. You

0: Hey there, this is Sian Lana, Monday morning, back at it, just after 7, face the music. Now remember, it is for $5,000 cash every morning.
1: And you know how there's some people in life that get a bit funny when you give someone a voucher for their birthday?
0: Yeah.
1: 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What about when you give them cash and they use it to pay off their afterpay? 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
1: Hey, hey, it's Ben from the band Borderline. Remember our last song? Well, we are back with a new single and we really hope you like it. 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

0: four best mates out of Auckland. Yeah, it's Borderline, and they're brand new tune called Watching It Burn on Mori FM. They've actually been doing a nationwide tour, and they wrapped it up last night in Rotorua, or Rota Vegas, as most of us call it. Now, I see producer Tyler from our drive show. He went along and checked it out. I saw it on his Instagram story. Hang on, is it here? Oh, yeah, this. Have a listen to this, right? So what if it's I actually reckon they sound better, like, in person at a concert than on the radio. What do you think? Text 3 to 559. Love to hear what you reckon. But, yeah, if you were hoping to see them, the tour's over, but I can guarantee they're going to be heading back soon and be able to check them out in person. Borderline there. Great stuff. The greatest showman theme song, that's what I meant to say, is coming up next. And in 6 minutes, final tickets to go check out the Odyssey. It's Mori FM.
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0: Cindy's on 0800 More FM. Now, you've been very persistent this weekend, haven't you?
2: I've been listening every hour trying to get through, and yay, I finally got through.
0: I haven't told you you've won.
2: Oh, okay.
0: Hey, Cindy, you've won.
2: Fantastic.
0: Did I get you?
2: A little bit, yeah.
0: There we go. Hey, you're a final winner of the movie tickets to go check out The Odyssey. So all that calling awesome. Has paid off.
2: Yes, it has indeed.
0: Beautiful. Hey, who are you going to take with you?
2: My hubby.
0: Beautiful. Is he?
2: We were talking about it the other day, saying, "Yep, we got to go see this one on the big screen. It's worth it."
0: Yeah. Yep. You guys are fans of Christopher Nolan's work, I'm guessing.
2: He is, very much so.
0: Very nice. All right, well, you guys have the best time checking out the movie. Grab yourself some popcorn and some drinks and enjoy, eh?
2: Awesome. Thank you very much.
0: All good, Cindy. And yeah, The Odyssey is in cinemas right now. So yeah, definitely worth going and checking it out next week if you've got some time. On the way up to five into a non-stop 10. They're going to be playing here in Jan next year. The Foo Fighters playing at 6. And a throwback from Lady Gaga, getting things underway next. It's More FM.
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15: Hi, I'm Jeff with the latest at 5. New Zealand First wants to invest $1 billion into mapping offshore basins for possible oil and gas reserves as an answer to energy concerns. National announced plans to change the consent law to specify there must always be an active yes through words or actions rather than the absence of a no. Labour is claiming National walked away from a bipartisan effort to modernise sexual consent laws. No further detections of H5 bird flu. Biosecurity New Zealand's had staff on the ground in Wairarapa this weekend. In sport, Ryan Fox going into the final round of the Open Championship, tied for second on 8 under, just 2 off the lead. He tees off at 1:20 in the morning. The NRL, the Titans, half-time against the Sea Eagles. The Titans leading 28-14.
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0: More FM Nelson weather, thanks to the guys at Hubbers, because carpet shouldn't have to match your drapes. For the rest of the afternoon, it's looking pretty cloudy. Might get a few showers on and off and dropping to 6 degrees. Tomorrow, a mix of sun and cloud, a high of 14, and Tuesday, partly cloudy and a high of 16 degrees.
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This is Morrie FM, Sunday afternoon with Jake. Hope you're having a lovely one. You know what I'm going to be doing tonight? Chomping back on a block of that new Whittaker's chocolate. Yeah, the goody goody gumdrops flavoured chocolate. It looks so, so good, eh? And it's selling out everywhere. So, yeah, I'm grocery shopping this afternoon. Might be worth going and seeing if you can find some. Yum. Christina Perry now, 1,000 Years or More. Hi.

0: Hey there, this is Sian Lana. We begin on Monday, Murder at More FM Manor. You can join the whole cast. People like Guy Beckett,
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0: So you most likely has a New Zealand passport, old Rosé there. You're born in Auckland, went to Australia, now resides in Korea, doing her thing. But how cool is that, just to think she's a New Zealander? Teaming up with Bruno Mars there, it's APT on Mori FM. Last night, $30 million was up for grabs in Powerball First Division, and no one won it. That's right. So good news, it means that it's going to jackpot to $35 million for Wednesday night. So if you're not someone who usually gets a lotto ticket, yeah, I can guarantee right now, probably thinking, oh, should I not? You just have that feeling, eh? You're like, oh, I'm going to win it. So yeah, if you're thinking about entering Wednesday's draw, best of luck, $35 million. How good would that be? They played this on Jeremy Clarkson's TV show, Clarkson's Farm. Don't know if you saw that. That's on Prime at the moment. It's so good. The Cause, they're playing next, and we'll get Alex Warren's brand new tune called Passenger. It's so catchy. Before 6 o'clock here at More FM.
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0: Coming up to 6 o'clock here at Morning FM. All that is me, Jack Dunn. I'm out. I'm out in a boot, as the Canadians would say. Zane joins you next with an on-stop 10. Bit of a one-hit wonder from these guys of Monsters and Men. This is coming up in 9 minutes for you. And Taylor Swift, of course, the newly married Taylor Swift. She's getting things underway next. Have a great night. I'll catch you later. Bye.
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17: Hi, I'm Jeff with the latest at 6. New Zealand First has unveiled a billion-dollar plan to survey New Zealand's offshore basins for oil and natural gas. National Simeon Brown pointing out Winston Peters and Shane Jones were part of the government that supported the oil and gas ban. Consent laws are the latest focus of National's election campaign. Labour and the Greens calling out National for walking away from cross-party support for an improved consent law. The US military says it's completed an eighth consecutive night of attacks on Iran, hitting coastal surveillance and air defence facilities. In sport, the Black Caps 2-1 up in the ODI series against the West Indies, looking to wrap it with a win tomorrow, first ball at 2 in the morning. And the Sea Eagles have blown the chance to make the NRL top 8, down 38-32 to the Titans.
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0: 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For the rest of the afternoon, it's looking pretty cloudy, might get a few showers on and off and dropping to 6 degrees. Tomorrow, a mix of sun and cloud, a high of 14, and Tuesday, partly cloudy and a high of 16 degrees.
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1: She's coming to New Zealand in January for the very first time. And she's already made an impression with this song from the soundtrack of The Devil Wears Prada 2. Sienna Spyro, Material Lover.
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0: You're on Mori Fam. 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The Chainsmokers, but a Halsey too. Shawn Mendes and No Doubt as well. Next, here are more.
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2: We were strangers at the bar. 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

0: Somber and Andres here on More FM. You got Zane with you on your Sunday evening. Now, Zip, buy now, pay later company, is leaving New Zealand. Apparently, they're no longer going to be operating in New Zealand, which I guess is good and bad for depending on the way you look at it. Good because it means, you know, these buy now, pay later apps can be pretty bad sometimes, especially for your credit scores, or so they say, or whatever it is that they are. But they also do create a little bit of ease in some people's lives as well. So real up and down there. Let me know your thoughts on 559. All the way for you. Eminem, Without Me, how good is that? Shaboozy 2, next here on More FM.
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0: Benz and Boone, time of my life here on More FM. You got Zane with you on your Sunday evening. The names and details for the new Cook Strait ferries have been announced, by the way. They've got some fancy new names. Coupe and Cook as well is apparently going to be the new names of the two ships, the vessels that will be taking to the Cook Strait. So, bit of cool news there for you. Blues on the way for you, plus the Veronicas too. 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

0: You're on More FM. You got Zane with you. Sunday evening, win a double pass to go see Robbie Williams live on his Brittop World Tour. He's playing at Eden Park November 24th and the One New Zealand Stadium November 28th. Keep Sarah and Adam loud from 3 p.m. to win yourself a double pass to the show of your choice.
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0: 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Taylor Swift, Sam Fender, Olivia Dean, and the Backstreet Boys. 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

reminiscing on those past days. I thought you didn't know with my last name, but that changed. And I traveled around the world, think where you living at now. I heard you moved to Austin, got an apartment and settled down. And every once in a while, I start texting, write a paragraph, but then I delete the message. Think about you like a pastime. I could cry you a river, get you baptized. Or I wasn't ready to act right. Used to always think I'd get you back right.

0: Hey there, this is Cyan Lana, Monday morning, back at it, just after 7, face the music. Now remember, it is for $5,000 cash every morning.
1: And you know how there's some people in life that get a bit funny when you give someone a voucher for their birthday?
0: Yeah.
1: By the way, I'm not one of them. What about when you give them cash and they use it to pay off their afterpay? Is that rude?
0: Yes. See you Monday. More.

0: say goodbye.
1: Dean Lewis, How Do I Say Goodbye, here on More FM. You got Zane with you, Sunday evening. Now, the school holidays have officially come to an end. Friday was the last day of school holidays, and obviously with the weekend now coming to an end, it is finally fully wrapping up. Back into school tomorrow from, you know, 9 o'clock, whatever it is when your school starts. It's going to be a bit of an adjustment for the kids sometimes. However, it is often very exciting for everybody, not just parents as well. Hey, on the way for you, I'm sitting down here, but hey, this tune called Sitting Down Here. It's next for you here on More FM.
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0: Hey there, this is Sian Lana. Monday morning, back at it, just after 7, Face the Music. Now remember, it is for $5,000 cash every morning.
1: And you know how there's some people in life that get a bit funny when you give someone a voucher for their birthday?
0: Yeah.
1: By the way, I'm not one of them. What about when you give them cash and they use it to pay off their afterpay? Is that rude?
0: Yes. See you Monday at more.

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1: Hey, hey, it's Ben from the band Borderline. Remember our last song? Well, we are back with a new single and we really hope you like it. It's called Watching It Burn.
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0: Borderline, watching the burn here on Mori Fim. You got Zane with you. Now, Rover's got a brand new game. 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
2: Wake up in the morning feeling so damn pretty. Grab my glasses, I'm out the door. 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'Cause when I leave for the night, I ain't coming.

0: This is More FM. You got Zane with you on your Sunday evening. More FM is stoked to bring Bryan Adams back to New Zealand, playing at Spark Arena in Tamaki Makaurau, Auckland, March 10th, and Ōtautahi Christchurch's Wolfbrook Arena, March 12th as well. 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We got Teddy Swims in there, as well as Sam Fisher and Demi Lovato as well. Those are next. Here are more.
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0: Hey there, this is Sian Lana, Monday morning, back at it, just after 7, face the music. Now remember, it is for $5,000 cash every morning.
1: And you know how there's some people in life that get a bit funny when you give someone a voucher for their birthday?
0: Yeah.
1: By the way, I'm not one of them. What about when you give them cash and they use it to pay off their afterpay? Is that rude?
0: Yes. See you Monday. More.

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1: She's coming to New Zealand in January for the very first time. And she's already made an impression with this song from the soundtrack of The Devil Wears Prada 2. Sienna Spyro, Material Lover.
2: Your

0: Sienna Sparrow, Material Lover, here on Warrior FM. Zayn with you. It's been a very lovely weekend this weekend around Aotearoa. Very nice and sunny around most parts of the country. I don't see anywhere where it's got rain, which has been really nice. And prove me wrong, I'd love to be proven wrong, but I think this weekend has been one of the best weekends that we've had all winter around Aotearoa, which I'm really, really excited for. Hey, on the way for you the next three. Oh, man, I feel like a woman. Shania Twain plus LMFAO and 662. 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

0: You're on Maury Fims. I'm with you Sunday evening. That is it for me tonight. Hope you're having a wonderful evening, and I hope the rest of your tomorrow morning will be just as good as this evening. The week is looking pretty good for most of the country weather-wise, which is great to see. And remember, we've also got heaps of chances for you to win lots of free stuff with Sarah and Adam back tomorrow afternoon from 3 p.m. We're heading into midnight now, so I'll leave you to it. And more tunes on the way for you next, right here on More.
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1: We get so excited when big stars come to New Zealand because not everyone makes it here these days. 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
8: Thank you.
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8: What does it sound like?
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9: Oh, okay.
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8: Oh, wow. You're actually good. 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
9: No, I want a plumber.
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1: Hey, hey, it's Ben from the band Borderline. Remember our last song? 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
1: We get so excited when big stars come to New Zealand because not everyone makes it here these days. 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
1: So, I love chocolate. I know, right? So, chocolate's one of those things, it's just dangerous for me because if somebody's got a block there and they have a couple of squares,
2: yeah,
1: I'm all in. So, I really try to resist it because I can't stop.
2: Same. I don't really care for lollies. No. I don't really care for, like, other... chocolate.
1: Chocolate's... Man.
2: We should go to Switzerland and go to where they make Lindt.
1: Let's say they need to do a radio show in Switzerland. did you ever go to the Cadbury factory in Dunedin?
2: I did, and you walked up that big
1: tower to the chocolate.
2: And they said, waterfall. Don't touch it, and we've all touched it. And we've all licked our fingers.
1: Man, if you haven't, you have a look online. They've closed it down now, which is a shame, but it was the chocolate waterfall, and it dropped from maybe 30 feet high. It was just this literal waterfall of dark chocolate.
2: And the smell. And do you remember at reception, they had a huge pile of crunchy bars?
1: That's exactly right.
2: Mm.
1: Shame that's closed. Anyway, the reason I raise it is one of the most iconic chocolate brands in New Zealand is Whittaker's. Yesterday, I read with interest, Lana, they have just released a special edition quintessential Kiwi flavour, and it is the Whittaker's Gumdrop Block. So it's like the Goody Goody Gumdrops ice cream.
2: So that would have to be white chocolate to work, wouldn't it?
1: Yes, well really? Spotted. It's made with 28% cocoa white chocolate, bubble gum flavours, and many colourful chewy gumdrops. Here's a quote from Whittaker's. They say this. We know our chocolate lovers enjoy seeing us push into new flavour territory, particularly with our limited editions. That's what Soraya Caton says. She's from Whittaker's. She says, this, without exception, is our most colourful release yet. It's very nostalgic and unlike anything we've put on the market before. It's a flavour that's unexpected. Did you know that Tip Top actually first introduced Goody Gumdrops, the ice cream, in 1983? And then
2: I thought it would be older than that.
1: No, it was 1983. But then in 2022, 4 years ago, they dropped it.
2: Yeah, they did. Yeah.
1: Do you know why they dropped it?
2: What, the cost?
1: The cosy live. The cost of living. They said, the cosy live.
3: Are you?
1: Yeah.
2: They did.
3: Then
2: but
3: where do I buy it from?
2: Other companies did their version of it. But didn't they bring it back, or did they still not do it?
3: They did. They must have brought it back, because I can see it on the shelf here at
1: Woolworths. So, the end of the story, I didn't read the last line. Donald Trump. Tip Top later revived the flavour in its smaller 1.2-litre tub, although at a premium price, prompting many social media users to accuse the company of shrinkflation.
3: I love goody, but
2: it made us all feel like we were just glad it was back, so you'd buy it. I've never been a fan of the old lollies and chocolate thing. Like lollies inside of it.
1: I'm looking at the Whittaker's Gumdrop Block.
2: Yeah.
1: Have you seen a picture? Just have a look at the picture.
2: Okay.
1: You want to eat the picture.
2: I'm a bit torn with Whittaker's because the chocolate is like no other. I agree.
1: Yeah.
2: But there have been a few things.
1: Like what?
2: Well, they don't let anybody in there. There's no tour. They don't let you look. And then last year there was that thing with those bugs that they found. And then they were like, no, absolutely not from us. And then more and more of them came out with bugs in the chocolate. They're like, it's definitely not from us. And everyone was like, you kind of need to investigate that.
1: I see. So what Lana's just said.
2: I want a
1: is
2: tour.
1: In the Whittaker's factory, they're all Scientologists.
2: What?
3: Doors are closed.
1: Doors are closed.
2: Oh, yeah, sorry.
1: Secret squirrel. Nobody's allowed in.
2: How did I mention a church?
1: They've got a secret handshake.
2: Yeah, I wish because I spend a lot of time in Tawa and Porirua where the factory is, and you could smell the cocoa beans like roasting, and then certain days you could smell other parts of what they were doing with the coconut rough. Yeah. You could smell that was gorgeous, and I just really wanted to have a mini tour, but they just never allow it. Big old shut doors like Willy Wonka.
1: I suppose they're worried about their intellectual property.
2: Of course.
1: Because even the Cadbury factory used to be a wee bit pressed about that. But I will buy that. I will actually buy that. Whittaker's Gumdrop. Just, I'm not saying I'm going to be buying it every week, but I'm going to buy that. I do my groceries today.
3: See, I love Goody Goody Gumdrops, but I've just sort of gone off the crazy chocolate flavours because they did that L&P one, and that kind of just tasted like you're eating a nice bar of soap from Lush and not in a great way.
2: You don't come across as a guy that would eat green chocolate.
1: Is it green?
2: Well, it's just said you looked at a picture.
1: No, but I'm looking at it's more like
2: it's green like the ice cream.
1: It's got like just there's orange, green, berry, purple, blue. Yep.
2: That's like the gumdrops, but the chocolate itself is green.
1: Is it?
3: That's the whole point of Goody Goody Gumdrops.
1: Oh, well I'm looking at this. The wrapper. With all the lovely, colourful
2: Donald Trump again.
1: Is it green?
2: It's green like the ice cream, yeah. Well, that's why they're using the white chocolate so it can look green. Here we are.
1: Oh, okay. I'm not buying it in the groceries today then. I don't eat green chocolate.
3: I don't eat green. Eat your green, Simon. Come on.
2: Yeah.
1: Well, it's out there.
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4: Hiya, my name's Sienna Spiro.
0: She's coming to New Zealand in January for the very first time. And she's already made an impression with this song from the soundtrack of The Devil Wears Prada 2. Sienna Spiro, Material Lover. Your favourite new songs.

0: just like you. We're up before the sun is. 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
1: Si and Lana's.
0: That's slightly interesting.
2: So this is day three, which is almost unheard of from me. I mean,
3: yeah, it must be knocking on a record.
2: Shut up.
3: It is though, isn't it?
2: Pretty much. If I survive 1 week, I'm doing well. So anyway, so this is, you know, effectively 3 weeks at the helm here. But that's like
4: 3 weeks at the helm.
2: Well, you know, like, yes, you're right. It's only 3 days, but if it was a weekly thing, it would be 3 weeks.
3: But it's not.
2: If it was a yearly thing, it'd be 3 years I've been doing this.
3: Yeah. Don't get me on. If it's a decade thing, that's 30 decades.
2: That's 30 years.
3: Yeah.
4: Let's hope you're more across the detail for the actual fact.
2: So here it is. Last 2 days I've done Animal Kingdom stuff, which has been, I hope, reasonably interesting. Today, I digress. I'm going to an actor because we're announcing a very accomplished actor who's going to take part in Murder in More FM's Manor, the serial starting next week where you win 10 grand. This accomplished actor is going to take part in our radio serial, and she's a household name. She worked on a show with this guy that I want to tell you about today. His name, he's probably one of New Zealand's most successful actors. He's in a current hit Netflix show called Virgin River, and they're up to about season 7. And he plays a former Marine who's now a bar owner. He's also been in Grey's Anatomy, and he played the character of Dr. Nathan Riggs.
5: Taika Waititi?
2: No. His name's Martin Henderson. Started on Shortland Street as a young fella.
4: He's the guy that was in
2: no,
4: the Britney Spears music video, wasn't he?
2: Shut up, Meaty! Speedy's just going to hijack.
3: We have witnessed the hijacking.
4: Speedy!
2: Shut up, Speedy! So Martin Henderson. Speedy just... No, yeah, so Martin Henderson was in Britney Spears. This is the interesting bit. Was in Britney Spears' hit music video, Toxic.
5: Does everyone know that, or am I just...
2: No, Speedy and I were talking about it yesterday, because Speedy might have just said... I was telling about Martin Henderson. Speedy might have said, hey, did you know? I've just found out. I'm going to use that on that slightly interesting.
3: Well, then of course he was going to bring it up, wasn't he? He was always going to do that to you.
4: You should have slipped me a fiver. I would have kept my mouth shut.
2: Well, it doesn't really matter the origin to the fact.
3: Well, it does a little bit if you've stolen it from somebody. Well,
4: yesterday you stole from your daughters.
2: Well, can I quote the great Bob Dylan? He said, the amateur is influenced, the professional steals. I just told you that 10 minutes ago, Smitty. So he just stole from me.
3: So let's go to a few texts that have already come in.
2: Yeah.
3: This one comes through and says, who didn't know that, Simon?
2: Bondi.
5: I didn't know that.
3: Okay, well, there's your answer.
4: Low bar.
5: Like, if you watch the video, can you clearly see that it's Martin? Like, was he bumping and grinding and that stuff?
3: Yeah. Since you know it so well, well, who is he playing...
2: So he plays in the music video Toxic with, what's her face, Britney. He plays her love interest, kind of like the other boyfriend.
3: Oh, he's the main?
2: Yeah, he's the other boyfriend.
3: On the plane?
2: Yeah. No, he's not on a plane.
3: Because she isn't. Is it in Toxic?
2: But do you know how it came about? Because at the time, he was promoting a movie called Talk, which is not T-A-L-K, it's T-O-R-Q-U-E.
3: Talk, I remember that movie.
2: As a talk in an engine.
5: Yeah.
2: And he was promoting that movie. The same director that directed Talk and Martin Henderson in that film thought, Martin would be great in this Toxic video I'm making for Britney Spears. So he said to Martin, would you want to be in Britney's video? He goes, hell yes. That's how that all came about. So boom, right there, mic drop. Now that's some pretty good additional information.
3: I'm just a bit worried.
2: Bonus points.
3: I'm just a little worried if I say yes, like who's going to supply the next fact for you? You know, it's been Lily, it's been Speedy.
2: But it doesn't matter where it comes from, as I say. Lana, look me in the eye.
3: No, I can't look at you. No, that was my answer. I just said, no, I can't look you in the eye. But I kind of like that you annoyed Speedy.
2: Yeah, thanks. So, that's another bonus point.
3: So out of spite, I'm going to say yes because you annoyed
2: Lana.
3: Him. So well done.
2: Yeah. Damn straight. Damn straight.
5: As someone who's been in a music video, then yes.
3: What have you been in?
5: McDonald's Young Entertainers. They needed backup dancers in the background.
2: Did you?
5: Yeah, I was in the background.
2: Were you the bread or the piece of meat or the lettuce?
5: I was definitely the meat. Surely I can
3: be the meat patty.
2: Yeah, the meat patty. So that's two.
6: Look, it's a fact that it's obviously come from an incredibly attractive, incredibly smart source.
3: Yeah.
6: So how could I sit here and bemoan a fact that has come from such
3: from
6: a
3: you.
6: Wealth of knowledge?
2: Oh, my gosh.
6: So I will be saying yes today, Simon, just based on that fact alone.
3: Yeah.
2: What a crazy thing.
6: The company you keep is obviously exceptional.
3: It'd be rude for me to not just read a few more messages out.
2: Please do that.
3: Okay, old news. One text. Instant yes from me, Simon. I absolutely love Martin Henderson.
2: Good on you.
3: And this text came through saying, I think most of New Zealand knows that Martin Henderson was in Britney Spears' toxic video.
2: Okay, well, appreciate the
3: text. She licks his face.
2: Yeah. Yeah, I've seen it.
5: Lucky.
3: Oh, have you?
2: Lucky. Bonus is lucky. No, so thanks. No, but you can't take it back despite the text.
3: Yeah, well done. So then, so now you have 2 days to get your own one for Monday morning.
2: Hey, Kathleen says, I love Martin Henson and I did not know that. Thank you, Simon.
3: Okay.
2: One other little fun fact about that. I've done a number of interviews with Martin Henderson. Now, my daughters love Grey's Anatomy and loved him on that, and he was a devilishly good-looking doctor. And I said to the girls when they were watching the episode, I said, I know Martin Henderson. And they were like, it's one of those crazy things. I said, no, you don't, Dad. And I said, I do. And they said, you know that guy from Grey's Anatomy. I said, honestly, I do. If I text him now, he would answer. And they go, not true. That was my kids are never impressed with anything I've done over 30 years.
3: Did you text
2: never.
3: Him?
2: I don't have his number.
6: I was going to say, you should ask him for a fact for Monday.
7: G'day, Sarah and Adam here from More FM Afternoons.
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2: This is a story straight out of Florida. So, you know, in America, when they get their registration, they often get, depending on the kind of registration for their car, they will get a brand new number plate or a number plate that lasts like 10 years. Oh. And all of their number plates, depending on state, are made within the prisons, which is a great idea.
3: Nice.
2: It's not a huge cost to the taxpayer, so they do
3: it's
2: that
3: great
2: way.
3: Great to keep the occupants busy.
2: Yep. And so...
3: Idle hands.
2: So she got her brand new number plate. Now... I'm going to let the news article, but I'm going to let the news article explain to you what her number plate is. Now, this is a completely random one. She hasn't got a personalised plate.
3: Yes.
2: And you need to imagine this woman in her 70s, Florida woman. She hangs out at a retirement village.
3: Yes.
2: And she was absolutely shocked when she got this.
4: And I looked at it and I said, I don't think so.
5: The plate reads SQZ A55, but from a distance, those 55s can be read as S's. Well, you get the picture. Squeeze blank.
2: So she has the number plate.
3: And how old is she?
2: SQZ.
3: Yeah.
2: A55. Doesn't help that in the state that they're in.
3: Squeeze ass.
2: Doesn't help that the state that they're in. I think the Florida plates, it's not oranges, but it's something orange in the middle.
3: And oh, so it looks like a buttocks. Looks like two cheeks, right?
2: Yeah. So there's a little bit more here. So she spoke about, you know, whether or not she enjoyed these plates.
4: I don't think a woman that lives in a senior community that's going to be 77 years old next month will be driving around with what this plate has to say.
2: Until the reporter said, well, don't worry, I've got in touch, the reporter said to her. I've got in touch with the penitentiary that makes it and the department that registers you. You can actually change this. And she had a change of heart. And now she's saying she's not going to get rid of them.
4: I'm kind of resigning to it. And I figured maybe it was just destined to be on my car. I can handle it if I get a few honks here and there. Actually, being over 70, I might like a few honks.
6: Mm. Good on you.
7: Yeah, a few honks on the old downstairs.
6: Yeah.
7: You know? We all know what goes on in those old folks' homes.
6: I was thinking the same thing.
7: Dying for it.
2: Do you think she's just been buying new Regos for years until she got a randomised one that says squeeze ass?
6: Yeah.
3: That is actually quite cute. And Florida, if you've ever seen pictures of Florida, I've never been there. I don't want to go there. But it's very mature. The whole population base seems to go there.
2: Is it because the climate's better?
3: Exactly. It's warm, their bones don't ache as much, and clearly they get a chance to see his ass.
2: So if anyone wants to sort of make a New Zealand version, you can probably go into old Kiwi Plates and get a SQZ A55 plate.
3: They're pretty frisky down at the Golden Age Sunset Villas there.
7: Yes, never too old for the squeezy honey.
3: Exactly. Put your teeth in, Jack. This is More FM. The Early Breakfast Club. 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
2: I was looking at reviews last night for a movie that hit screens across New Zealand. It's in cinemas right now. It is called The Odyssey.
3: No one could stand between me and home. Not even the gods.
4: Keep us free!
2: I can't wait. I haven't had this kind of anticipation for a movie for whenever. I mean, if they did a Greatest Showman sequel, I'd probably have the same kind of anticipation.
5: Okay, so what's it about?
2: So, thank you for asking. Just off the top of my head, I'm just kind of like trying to remember the storyline, but I think it's something after the fall of Troy, Odysseus, who's played by Matt Damon, he angers the sea god Poseidon, and so he's cast adrift. And then he spends a decade at sea and he encounters all sorts of like cyclopses, the deadly sirens. Remember the sirens, kind of like the mermaids, the bad ones?
5: Sorry. Question.
2: Yeah.
5: So when's this based?
2: Well, I mean, you're probably talking back in the Trojan War. So what was that?
5: Was that around with the Greek gods and whatnot?
2: Yeah, exactly.
5: When they invented marathons?
2: Yeah, exactly. Okay. But before then.
5: Right.
2: So the fall of Troy, around that era.
6: Gotcha. And swords and shields.
7: Oh, thank you, Speedy. That's what I wanted to know.
2: Think
7: swords 300. And shields.
2: So, yeah, okay. 300. Do you remember that big epic 300?
7: Gotcha. Yeah. Sorry.
2: Right. And then back in Ithaca, which is Odysseus' wife, she's played, I beg your pardon, by Anne Hathaway. And so she's got all these men that want to marry her because Odysseus, her old man, is traveling, trying to get home. So she's got all these guys wanting to ravish her and she's trying to hold the kingdom down. It is the very definition of the word epic. It looks amazing. Have a listen to this cast. Elliot Page, Zendaya, Matt Damon, Tom Holland, Anne Hathaway, Travis Scott, Robert Pattinson, Charlize Theron, the list goes on.
6: Mm. Tom Holland?
2: I mentioned Tom Holland.
6: Yeah. And Zendaya, those guys. And then they're also in the new Spider-Man movie, which comes out in about 2 weeks, I think, 2 or 3 weeks.
7: And Anne's pregnant. And she's been in Devil Wears Prada. Of course she's been busy.
2: But this has been filmed. She's not doing it live, Lana.
7: it's back when they invented marathons, so who knows?
2: It looks amazing. This will be a massive, massive hit. I reckon it'll be one of the biggest movies of the year, no question. Mm.
7: So sometimes there are movies, and I don't think it's this one because this seems too grand.
2: Yeah.
7: For example, New Year's Eve.
2: With a whole cast of thousands.
7: Yeah. Valentine's Day. Another one where they just have so many stars. Do you think sometimes there's so many stars, there are too many?
2: I could say yes.
7: Probably not this one, but
2: no.
7: Those are the examples.
2: Because there's sort of like there's so much costuming and kind of drama around these characters, I think it's going to be different. I really do.
6: Okay. I think also it's based on a story by Homer, isn't it? So
2: yes.
6: It's sort of like it's an actual story that's been around for hundreds of years. So all these characters have a part for a reason.
2: Yeah.
6: It's not like a New Year's Day, which is a great movie, but like they kind of just cast all these people.
7: Rom-com sort of
6: for,
7: thing.
6: You know.
2: And yeah. I think that's probably a good point. This really is an epic. It's a kind of a Greek mythology. I just love everything about it.
7: Okay. Text him straight out of the Trojan horse's mouth.
2: Yes.
6: Nice.
7: Thank you. It says, guys, I saw The Odyssey last night with my partner. It was very well written and the cast was absolutely amazing. Another one's just come through too, another Trojan horse mouth text saying my daughter saw The Odyssey yesterday at IMAX and says it was fantastic.
2: It's going to be one of the biggest movies of the year, Odyssey. And I love Matt Damon.
6: Will you go this weekend?
2: No, I'll wait till it dies down.
7: Then you're going to do that thing.
2: No,
7: and you'll
2: I
7: be
2: won't.
7: Like, can you believe this? They're not showing it. And it'll be in 6 months' time.
2: I will see this.
7: Okay.
2: And I'll review it.
6: I don't know, because last time you reviewed a movie, you said it was trash. Then it went on to become one of the biggest biographical movies ever. Actually, the biggest one. And earned over $1 billion at the box office.
2: You're talking about Michael.
6: Yeah.
7: Yeah.
6: So maybe you leave it there so we don't curse The Odyssey too much.
2: It's just I hadn't heard of Michael Jackson, so I didn't know. I just didn't know what it was.
7: Michael guy.
2: I didn't know what it was about.
7: At least do it about a big star.
2: Exactly.
7: Hello.
2: It's in cinemas now. Looks amazing, The Odyssey.
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11: Morning, I'm Grace Conker with the latest at 5. The Senior Doctors Union is unhappy with ACC's handling of an ongoing dispute. More than 50 medical advisers will go on strike today over issues such as pay. Spokesperson Adam Craigie says there are wider internal issues.
12: In the context of ACC's ongoing problems with workplace culture and senior management turmoil, these refusals to address these core issues show a disturbing lack of concern for their staff.
11: National's being accused of sending mixed messages about its latest election policy on consent. Labor says a cross-party bill would have achieved the same outcome faster. Spokesperson Camilla Ballack is confused as to why they walked away from it.
13: We would encourage them to come back and join the other parties in Parliament and actually have some action on this rather than political promises.
11: Legal proceedings have begun to extradite controversial influencer Andrew Tate and his brother Tristan to the UK. They were arrested in Miami at the weekend on charges including rape and sex trafficking. Bedfordshire Police Karina Thomas says they have a lot to answer for.
14: 38 new charges in total have now been authorised against Andrew and Tristan Tate. The charges relate to 7 victims.
11: To sport, the final round of the Open Championship Golf Major on Sky Sport.
15: Ryan Fox into goals, 9 under par, tied for the lead with Cameron Young.
11: Back-to-back birdies has New Zealand's Ryan Fox in a share of the lead with 4 holes to play. To motorsport with Mag and Turbo's 80,000k tyre warranty, Liam Lawson's finished 12th at the F1 race in Belgium. Kimi Antonelli won 4 Mercedes. And the FIFA World Cup final between Spain and Argentina kicks off at 7 a.m.
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4: More FM weather.
11: Mostly cloudy today right across Nelson with southerly winds. It'll stay cloudy into tonight and through to tomorrow morning. High of 13 degrees, dropping to a low of 4.
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1: Okay, so AI posters that are being used for advertising. They're free to get, and I suppose for a small business that doesn't have much of a budget or a budget at all for like a graphic designer or for putting their own stuff out there, I suppose it's probably quite an attractive option. But I don't know about you guys, or you say you're not really on social media.
2: No.
1: But Speedy, I know you are.
2: Yeah.
1: My entire newsfeed is full of the same kind of AI poster or banner, whether it's for a sports team, whether it's for a local RSA, whether it's for a restaurant, whether it's for the local bubble tea place, they've all got the same AI poster.
2: Yeah.
1: And there's no real photography in these ones that I'm seeing. It's all generated, the whole thing. The information, you obviously, I've never made one, you obviously just punch in the info.
2: Yeah.
1: What, when, how? How much?
2: How come you're getting in your feeds, though? You must be doing a lot of searching for restaurants, eh?
1: I think any restaurants that are there, it's not just restaurants, it's like rugby teams. It's
3: I saw a personal trainer using it the other day to get new people posting in the community group, and they all look the same, just slightly different.
1: Yep, and so now there's been a shift in mentality over it, because there are a few, you know, 3 months ago there were a few of them, and now the place is riddled.
2: Right.
1: It's just covered with them. But I saw an interesting post. It was from a local club, a New Zealand club that had Sunday roasts. And the picture of the Sunday roast looked gorgeous. But you could tell, if you're savvy enough-ish, you could tell that it wasn't a photo, but it was one of those sort of AI images that looked clear enough to not be a cartoon, but possibly had come from a photo, right? And it was this big, beautiful roast on a bed of gorgeous sort of spinach. It looked like amazing.
2: So it was like a Nigella Lawson roast.
1: Yeah. And then someone in the comments had said, guys, I feel like this is false advertising, and put up a photo of the actual roast they got that night for that exact event.
2: And it looked a bit like the Culverton and Footy Club's roast.
1: Like, mate, I wouldn't even want to associate the Culverton and Footy Club with this.
2: Really?
1: It looked appalling. It was like you went to, Mr. Roast when he had hardly anything left, and it was on his plate. And then I thought, I'm going to look into this, because we've got really good advertising laws in New Zealand in terms of misleading customers and people.
2: Yeah, that's true.
1: And so I've been going through this all morning. It's a big document, the entire Fair Trading Act. And I thought, I'm going to look into this.
3: Gosh, you're a lawyer.
1: Yeah, thank you. And I looked right into it, and I found the part where I think, unfortunately, because AI's moved so quick, There's not something specific about computer generated per se, but there is a clause in there which I'm just want to.
2: Is there?
1: Because I think people are doing it not realizing that you could completely mislead people, and also the photos may not even go up on people's feeds. If you want a good deal for your business, you're trying to earn a real honest living. I get it, but there is a part there in the Fair Trading Act where they talk about providing images. If you don't provide an image that is accurate to the depiction of the product or the service, that is misleading customers, and that is in breach of the Fair Trading Act. So that's where I think
2: you could have
1: a
2: crack.
1: I'm no lawyer.
2: Yeah.
1: I'm no lawyer, but that is exactly what these images are doing.
2: So you could have a crack. That then begs the next question. Who's going to eat a roast like that at the Culverton Footy Club and go, okay, so this is not what you advertise.
1: Yeah.
2: I want my money back.
1: I just think it's going to start to not work.
2: Mm.
1: It's going to start to not work even putting those posters up, because I was speaking with Georgia, who does all our videos, and she knows a lot about this AI and how it's all sort of programming. And she said that the problem is a lot of scammers use AI posters. And the last thing you want to do, if you're just, again, trying to earn an honest living and let everyone know about your promotion, the last thing you want to do is get mixed up with being a scammer.
2: Well, true. And listen to this text from Rachel. Thanks, Rachel. She says, hey, guys, saw a poster for a food truck event with beautiful couples holding glasses of wine. I went along to the event hoping to enjoy a glass of wine with our food. No alcohol license. Mm.
3: I saw an interesting thread online the other day talking about a similar type of event where there was a bunch of food trucks. It was like a night market situation.
2: Yeah.
1: Yep.
3: And they were there with a group of people. And this particular person said that every stall that they saw with an AI poster or an AI menu, they all just felt a bit icky about it and actually avoided spending their money there. Because people are getting more clued up on what is AI and what isn't.
1: Yeah.
3: And people don't want to be supporting it.
1: Yeah. Mm. So you may think you're clever because your grandma told you the poster looks nice, but I just would be a little bit careful about it. Another text just came in. Guys, there's a name for this. It's called ChatGPT Poster Epidemic.
2: Yeah.
1: I actually call it a pandemic.
2: And then
1: it's everywhere.
2: This is what is genuinely, I think it's reasonably alarming for our future. I don't know if you saw the story yesterday on stuff. And it was, they're saying now, some of these experts, about 5 years ago, one of these top programmers for Meta, he said that he thinks chatbots are going to become sentient. In other words, people like us, feelings, emotions.
1: That's why you've got to be rude to them. That's why I'm always rude to my
2: wife. He was sacked out of hand, and people said he's nuts. And now they're going, some of these chatbots with AI in there are actually becoming, they're creating their own emotions, and nobody's programming it. I'm not alarmist, but that's kind of freaky deaky.
3: I wonder if those ones, like when we get AI radio hosts, if they'll get to the news on time.
1: I heard you gulp. You were that scared just then. That was an audible gulp. That was like,
2: gotta go. Gotta go. Time's up. This is More FM.
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1: So yesterday, Bondi, over to you. Your boys did something in your house and you told us about it yesterday. They put up a television set in their bedroom and you described it for us. They just took their own initiative, but now you've filmed them.
2: Yeah, after a trip to the warehouse that we thought, as a mum and dad, thinking, oh my gosh, these boys are so sweet, they're going to be making or gifting us something for being great parents. No, no, they're doing DIY and drilling holes into the wall.
3: Which, to be fair, they've had, with a dad like you, you know, for the years and the stories we've heard from Bondi where he's fallen through ceilings and...
1: Yeah.
3: The list is too long to start.
4: They just put another hole next to the other hole that was already there.
1: I do respect you and Aaron, though, as parents, to let your boys do this. They put up a 25, 30-inch TV in their bedroom on the wall, hung it themselves, just drilling into the wall.
2: Yeah, it's pretty old school. It's a TV that was probably going to be donated because it's so old, and then they took it upon themselves to do it, and... Yeah, it's held together by duct tape, cable ties, a multi-box, all dangling from the wall. So a bit of an insight into a teenager's bedroom right now.
1: And when we have a WhatsApp Breakfast Club chat, and Bonnie put up the, sent it to us last night. Did you see it, Lance?
3: I did. I didn't realise the tape was sports tape.
1: Oh, my gosh.
3: Which just added another whole textural surface that I wasn't. What a beautiful mess.
1: It is a hot mess of a bedroom. I actually burst out laughing. When you take us through to your boys' bedroom and you see everything, it's a bit like out of Boogie Nights. There's something funny going on with their lighting there. They've got this real crazy
3: lighting.
1: But
3: kids do that now.
1: They do.
3: You can get a lot of those globes or the projectors that put up like different atmospheres out in space that you can get.
1: Yeah.
3: And like kids don't really just have like a light anymore. It's like there's all these like LED. It's like going into one of those LED shops.
2: Yes.
3: In his bedroom.
2: Yeah.
1: So people can see this, Bondi?
2: Yep. Text video to 559, VIDEO. Send it to 559. I'll ping you back the link.
1: VIDEO.
2: Well, there's some people, there might be a three-year-old listening right now who doesn't know quite how to spell video. So I thought, I'm there with the three-year-old.
1: E-I-E-I-O. Okay. Do yourself a favour. Any parent should look at this video and just go, man, you guys are heroes.
3: Yeah.
1: I don't think I could stomach that.
3: What would they have to do for it to be like enough is enough for you? You know, what would you, because when you first told us that story, I thought you were going to say they joined their rooms together and they'd taken out a wall. Like, would that be something that you'd finally be angry about?
2: Possibly, because when I thought they were moving stuff around, I thought they were just changing the bed. You know, the bed goes against that wall to that wall. Yay, well done, because we all did that as kids growing up. But yeah, I think when they start taking out walls and windows and closets.
3: Do they know there's a line?
2: No, they don't know there's a line.
4: Awesome. What about if they did an extension to the house? Because that's something that could actually be of use.
1: An ensuite.
4: Yeah, and an ensuite to your room. Do the plumbing.
2: A bit of a tarpaulin and a long drop.
1: If
2: Sweet
1: you're
2: ass.
1: A real parent, you'd let them do that.
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1: Look, there are hundreds of texts coming in. 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See what Bondi's boys did putting up this TV on the wall.
3: 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All of his DIY still looks like that. So, for the future.
1: Video to 559. 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
18: Morning, I'm Grace Cocker with the latest at 5:30. A $1 billion energy promise from New Zealand First. The party unveiled a plan yesterday to survey offshore basins for oil and natural gas, which it claims would lead to fuel security and reduce power prices. Leader Winston Peters.
19: We'd use these funds to find and end the gas shortfalls that we have sent power prices through the roof, and to drive fuel costs down locally and establish a Norwegian model sovereign fund.
18: There are calls for political parties to take a tough stance on tobacco, alcohol and junk food reform this election. Health Coalition Aotearoa has released a prevention brief. Spokesperson Jason Alexander says it's time to tighten the rules.
20: Commercial interests seem to have a stronger voice on policy than the communities carrying the harm, which is why we also need to see greater transparency and some stronger rules around lobbying and conflicts of interest.
18: US authorities believe shredded iceberg lettuce is the culprit behind an explosive diarrhea outbreak. A sample from Taylor Farms, which supplies Taco Bell, has tested positive for the stomach parasite. More than 1,600 people across the US have fallen ill, while nearly 100 have had to be hospitalised. In sport, into the final round of the Open Championship Golf Major on Sky Sport.
21: This for Ryan Fox to lead the Open with one hole to go.
18: Ryan Fox missing a birdie putt on the 17th hole to be tied for the lead at 9 under par with one hole to play at Royal Birkdale. The Black Caps have bowled out the West Indies for 188 in the fourth ODI in Bridgetown, and 12th place for Liam Lawson at the F1 race in Belgium.
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18: Mostly cloudy today right across Nelson with southerly winds. It'll stay cloudy into tonight and through to tomorrow morning. High of 13 degrees, dropping to a low of 4.
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1: Okay, so rehab on the ankle. How's it all going? It's been 3.5 weeks since I got my cast off.
2: Yeah.
1: And, yes, it was hairy when the cast came off. Yeah.
2: Hairy McCleary from Lana's Dairy.
1: Yeah. Because it was such a... Because I had been relatively fit when I did break my ankle, I mean, it was during a rugby game, I've actually been really interested to see how this recovery has gone. Because apparently if you are in a... And not good, Nick, but if you're fit before you break something, often it's a better recovery for you. Hence why doctors try and say to sort of stay agile.
2: Yeah.
1: And so I've been like, how is this going to go? It was definitely skinny when the cast came off, and I could tell there was mass deterioration of the calf muscle in particular.
2: Muscle atrophy, they call it.
1: Is it the name for it, is it? Also, too, the what's the at the back again?
2: Your calf muscle or your hamstring? No, up the
1: hamstring. Hammy felt just a bit shaky. Everything was a bit, the quads, it was all just like jelly. So it's taken a long time to even try and walk normally, but my physio had said one of the things to do once you get used to doing the stretches every day and that sort of feels okay, a little bit of cycling on just a bike with not much resistance. I was doing it a bit too hard on the resistance, but also he said the best thing to do sometimes, and this is just for me, but I felt like a dick doing it.
2: Mm.
1: He said, go to the gym, turn the treadmill on, put the incline up to quite a bit, but start on about a 3% and then just slowly build it.
2: Yeah.
1: And he said, turn around and walk backwards.
2: On the walking backwards while it's going, I'm presuming?
1: While it's going quite slow, at a walking pace.
2: Did you have to hold on to the rails?
1: I had to hold on to the rails because it just everything felt so wrong. Walking on a treadmill, first of all, without the thing in front of you and as it's facing down was so weird.
2: Bizarre experience. Now, that's interesting because when I tore my calf on Treasure Island just recently, they told me one way of exercising and stretching out the calf is go on an incline up a hill but go backwards.
1: So it's the same sort of thing.
2: So same sort of thing, except you do feel kind of special because people keep looking at you going, what's that person doing? Have they...
1: Yeah, and you also end up still doing toe-heel instead of heel-toe.
2: Yeah.
1: So it's kind of...
2: So how long did you do that for?
1: 30 minutes.
2: 30 minutes walking backwards.
1: And then a guy got on the rowing machine,
2: which
1: because I'm facing the wrong way on the rowing machine, I'm staring right at him. So we're staring at each other within less than a metre in between us as we're both, and I'm just like, I can't look anywhere else. I can't watch a phone. I can't put my phone anywhere.
2: Did you get disorientated?
1: Yep, especially at the start. And then if you just start to relax, it's one of those things you really have to concentrate the entire time.
2: And the reasoning behind it is what?
1: So that's just building some of those muscles back up, because if I just do one thing and try and build it back up, it won't quite come back all the same. But that's what my guys told me to do, so we'll see how the rest of the journey goes.
2: And if you start walking around the office backwards, we'll understand.
1: If you come back on Monday and I haven't left for the weekend, I'm just going in a circle, you know why.
2: Do you know what? This is the reason I do say it's kind of funny, because Jody's father, he had a brain bleed.
1: Oh.
2: When he's now passed away, but he's elderly, lovely, lovely Chinese man. He had a brain bleed, and nobody knew. He got up in the morning, and his son walked into the lounge, and Fred was walking backwards.
1: No way.
2: Literally that. Just walking backwards around the lounge.
1: So that was because of where it happened in his brain. Because obviously different parts do different things.
2: And Steve said, Dad, are you all good? And Fred said, yeah. And he was just walking backwards. And then he said, that's not normal. Took him to the hospital. It was a brain bleed. And it could have been fatal.
1: But it was just in that part of the brain that affected that motion.
2: Isn't that extraordinary?
1: Wow. I've never heard of that before.
2: Same. Anyway. Huh. Food for thought, as they say.
1: I feel all right now. That's good.
2: just maybe go and have a scan.
1: Yeah.
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1: Before we get there, Lana, I just was reading online a very interesting question. You know that lots of people have played, you've played it with me, the Would You Rather game.
2: Oh, yep. Love it.
1: So, yeah, and some of them are kind of scenarios that would never happen. This actually is a potentially, this is potentially something that could happen. It would be awful if it did. But would you rather lose all your memories or never be able to create new ones? I'll repeat that. If you were given the choice, would you rather lose all your memories that you have presently, when you first met Katie, your wedding day, Jay, your mother, being born, Dargaville, all your friends at Dargaville.
2: Oh, Dargaville.
1: Or never be able to create a new memory from here on in.
2: Okay, there's always technicalities, and I hate it when people do this when I play Would You Rather, but yeah. I think it needs to happen. Can I ask others to tell me, you know, like on 51st Dates, what happened? Like, Katie, what happened on the wedding? Can you explain it to me? And then I can picture how it
1: could
2: have possibly.
1: Yeah, I'm going to allow that.
2: Okay, then I would go with wipe all the others, because I still think Jay's still young. We can make more memories now.
1: Yeah.
2: Going forward, I'd hate it, but I'd be able to ask someone about it.
1: So you'd let go of everything that's gone before and just live vicariously through somebody else retelling the story.
2: And someone will get a fact wrong and then I'll think I'm from Danny Burke.
1: Okay, interesting
2: so
1: that.
2: Probably, what would you do?
1: So I well now this is why I think it's a good question, because it totally depends. People listening to this will go, okay, what would I do?

0: could just say, I'm not choosing this for you. Say if you chose, say, the 6 or 7 years where things were awful for you guys.
1: Yeah.
0: And you could remember all the amazing
1: stuff.
0: Up
1: till then, yeah.
0: I mean, you'd have a few questions about what happened, but you just, like, at least it wouldn't, that stuff wouldn't be there anymore.
1: It's interesting, eh? So I think my personal life, I think in a way, even though I just couldn't bear the thought of never remembering her, it was so painful.
0: Yeah.
1: I think I'd probably prefer to start again so I didn't even have
0: fair
1: that
0: enough.
1: Seven.
0: And that's self-preservation. I completely understand. Don't feel bad about that. No, it's good stuff, Simon. And it's true, though. It's real life.
1: It's real life. Yeah, it is real life.
0: So no one can argue with that.
1: Righto. So put on a happy song and life's all good.
0: Oh, God.
1: Memories to come. 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
14: 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The Inspire Foundation will offer funding and support to help people 15 to 22 succeeding in their field to reach international level. And changes are coming to Kaitiriti, not to the place, but the name. Under the new ownership of Te Here Anuku Trust, the beach's name will revert to the historical Kaitiriti, T-E-R-E, instead of T-E-R-I, which it's been increasingly called in recent years.
0: With Bowater Toyota, Nelson, Richmond and Motueka going the extra mile.
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17: Ryan Fox, in she goes, 9 under par, tied for the lead.
16: That from Sky Sport and the final round of golf's Open Championship. Kiwi Ryan Fox holding on to become just the 4th New Zealander to win a golf major and set to pocket somewhere around $5 million. National wants to overhaul our consent laws. The main change would require a clear yes instead of the absence of a no. Labour doesn't want to wait for our election. Spokesperson Camilla Balich says a members' bill is ready to go right now.
18: As soon as we get a majority of non-government MPs to support the bill, it will be already on the order paper, probably would have had its first reading.
16: Dozens of ACC medical advisers are walking off the job today over pay and employment concerns. Adam Craigie from the Senior Doctors Union says underlying issues have existed for a while.
19: ACC has long-standing cultural issues which have been the subject of multiple reviews, but it's refused to walk the talk in our bargaining.
16: Overseas, Andy Burnham will become Britain's new Prime Minister in the next 24 hours. Outgoing PM Sir Keir Starmer expected to tender his resignation to King Charles. And rap star Bad Bunny had to abandon a sold-out concert in Italy because of a sudden hailstorm. The show in Milan called off just half an hour in. Fans had to flee. Some were injured by large hailstones.
13: Sport.
16: In motorsport with Magan Turbo's 80,000k tyre warranty, the point scoring streak is over for Kiwi driver Liam Lawson in Formula 1. After 5 top 10s in a row, the RB man finished 12th at the Belgian F1 GP won by Kimi Antonelli. Our Black Caps are chasing 189 to win the 4th one-day cricket international against the West Indies. We had the Windies all out here for 188. At last look, we were struggling after 3 overs, 8 runs and 2 wickets down. And the Football World Cup final kicks off 7 this morning. Spain taking on Argentina in New Jersey. Gerard Piqué won with Spain in 2010. Lionel Messi, his obvious danger man.
7: Messi is on fire, making the goals, the assists. He's doing absolutely everything. I think it will be a tough game.
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16: More FM weather with Hubbers, because carpet shouldn't have to match your drapes. Fine at times on what's a mostly cloudy one all day today. Light southerly winds, a high of 13 degrees and down to a low of 4. Tomorrow, a bit more sunshine, fine and cloudy, light westerlies, a high of 15, and sunny for us on Wednesday.
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15: 3 minutes past six. Very good morning to you.
20: G'day, g'day. And it's just morning, like guys. That, it's a Monday and kids are back to school.
15: So true, I forgot.
20: Yeah, turn three starts today.
15: Yeah.
20: Just like that, you forgot because you've been watching golf.
15: Oh, gotta talk about Ryan Fox next. This is our

0: This is More FM, Alex Warren and Fever Dream. It's 6:05. And what about Ryan Fox? We've just been watching it before the show started. And, that was such... Even if you're not a sports fan, this is...
1: It's huge, isn't it? This is big.
0: It really is. There's only three Kiwis that have ever won major golf tournaments. One is Sir Bob Charles.
1: Mm.
0: And his major that he won was the Open, the British Open back in the day.
1: Which is the same one.
0: Same one Ryan Fox just won. So he started, Sir Bob Charles.
1: Wow.
0: Then there was Michael Campbell. He won the US Open. And Lydia Ko. And now Ryan Fox has done it this morning.
2: He has it! Ryan Fox, champion golfer of the year. He celebrates, and far away New Zealand celebrates with him. What a finish, what a way to take it. The stuff that dreams are made of.
1: That accent is beautiful. Is it Scottish?
0: It's Scottish. And it is actually the stuff we've just watched Ryan Fox's speech. So Kiwi.
1: Oh, was it?
0: I was half-by expecting him to say, like, to thank the ladies in the kitchen. Golf was the winner on the day, and the Lamingtons are beautiful. He just gave the most kind of Kiwi speech.
1: Yeah.
0: Not a huge amount of emotion, but I think he's completely overcome Lana.
1: How much money does he want?
0: So I think he's probably just won £3 million.
1: So nine mil NZ.
0: NZ. It'll be something like that. It'll be £2.5 million probably.
1: That'd be the best beer you've ever had after that, wouldn't it?
0: They showed a shot of him before the speech. He's sitting there with Heidi in his hand. And I've spoken to him before in an interview. You could not get a more grounded, more lovely, sort of just unassuming man.
1: Salt of the earth.
0: He really is. And of course, his father's the great Grant Fox, the All Black First Five. His dad...
1: I didn't know that.
0: Oh, you don't know that?
1: No, there's not, of course, about that. I had no idea.
0: Oh, okay.
1: So sporting background.
0: Yeah, absolutely. So, and his mum and dad, Grant, and I forget his mum's name, but they're beautiful. They've watched him all over the world. They went to Augusta to watch him.
1: That's cool.
0: And yeah, I'm just so happy for him. He looks completely overcome. And he just started off by thanking his wife and his two kids back in Florida. He said they'll be watching. And his son said to him last night, "Dad, bring home a trophy." So he holds up the claret jug, the famous claret jug, and he goes, "So this is not bad, son."
1: Oh, that's like the best one you can win.
0: I know.
1: That's wicked. So with that, beautiful. And then the World Cup this morning.
0: Yes.
1: The All Blacks, the Warriors, Super Rugby Opeki over the weekend. That final's coming up this weekend. It's a great time for sport, isn't it?
0: It really is. It really is. I mean, all those things, absolutely. The Football World Cup's massive. But for New Zealand sport, honestly, whether you like golf or not, it's not because I enjoy the game of golf. It's like that is such a hugely monumental victory for a Kiwi to win. So congratulations, Ryan Fox. Man, amazing. Yes, and you're right, Lana. So today, I think it's underway now, Spain, Argentina.
1: Argentina have won it three times. And Spain have only ever won it once.
0: Yeah.
1: And that was about 15, 16 years ago in 2010. So they haven't, that was the year when we drew all of our games.
0: Right.
1: They won that year. But other than that, so it's going to be a real humdinger.
0: Yeah, very exciting. Hey, and as you pointed out as well, Lana, school's back today, so not quite as exciting?
1: No, not quite as, Jay's depressed over it. He said, "Don't remind me, I can't believe I've got 11 more weeks of this." I said, "You've got a lot longer, bro." I said, wait till you go to work and you only have like 4 weeks of annual leave every year.
0: Come on, mum.
1: Yeah, I've started doing that.
0: All mums say that. My mother used to say that to me, the school years are the best of your life. And I remember thinking, holy crap, I'm in for a dud life if these are the best.
1: I know. But then now when you think back, she was right, wasn't she?
0: She was right.
1: Mm.
0: That's actually true, Lana.
1: Yeah. It's awful, isn't it, when you hear yourself saying things your parents used to say to you?
0: Yeah.
1: Like, you can have some ice creams, but not if that broccoli's still on your plate. When did I get so boring?
0: 6:08, really good to have you with us. Thank you for your company, as always. We couldn't do this show without you. 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
0: This is More 6.13. Yes, Lance?
1: I was just going to say, don't forget this morning is our first morning of murder at More FM Manor.
0: Yeah.
1: So the first episode that you need to follow along to try and work out who did it,
0: yes,
1: who did the crime and the murder or whatever, that's going to be released just after 8 o'clock. And then it will be on our podcast as well, so you can go back and listen to it if you want to follow through over the next few days. And a reminder of the prize, it's $10,000.
0: And so, yeah, $10,000 cash. It's phenomenal. So, yes, episode one drops today just after 8. And you'll have your first guess at being able to crack the whodunit on Friday. If you get it right on Friday, you've got 10K.
1: Yeah, easy as that.
0: So, yeah, looking forward to that very much. Also over the weekend, massive opening weekend around the globe for this movie.
16: No one could stand between me and home. Not even the gods.
0: My son-in-law went with his family. Mm. You guys know Micah. He's married to Samantha. He is a man of very few words. He just never sort of gets animated about anything. I was with his wife, my daughter Samantha, at the weekend. The text comes in. He says, OMG, best movie I've ever seen, The Odyssey.
1: Did he say why?
0: Well, I fleshed that out when I spoke with Samantha the next day. He just said it is a classic epic movie. It's right. Like you have to see it on the big screen. And did you mention IMAX? It was sold out over the weekend.
17: Yeah, a friend of mine in Auckland tried to get tickets to it and couldn't get any like decent ones until next week.
0: Really?
17: Next weekend.
0: Yeah. It's one of those epics directed by Christopher Nolan. He's done the Batman movies, you know, like he's just big. And I want to tell you this. I read a story over the weekend about Christopher Nolan and also Matt Damon. Because the cast is superlative. You've got Matt Damon, Anne Hathaway, Tom Holland, Zendaya, the list goes on. Everybody, and Christopher Nolan told this story. He said, I feel very fortunate because I rang every one of these actors that I wanted. I said, would you like to be in this movie? And without exception, normally they say, show me the script.
1: Yeah.
0: But because it was Christopher Nolan and it was Odyssey, they all said yes. Matt Damon told a wonderful story. He and Ben Affleck are best of friends.
1: Yeah.
0: As you know, like they're genuinely best of friends. And they tease each other in interviews, and Matt Damon has said of Ben Affleck, like, he's just a man of very few words. He seems grumpy.
1: But, oh, don't you hate people like that?
0: Yeah, and he does.
1: What have I done?
0: Ben just seems grumpy. Of course, they wrote Good Will Hunting, Oscar movie. They wrote that together. So firm friends. Matt Damon was asked about the movie The Odyssey, and he said, you know what's interesting? He said, I've had a pretty storied career. He wasn't blowing smoke up his own backside. He has. And he said, I have never heard Ben Affleck talk for so long. He went for 20 minutes after watching The Odyssey. He got a special viewing. And he rang Matt Damon, his mate, and he said, I've just never seen anything like that. He said, that's the best movie you've ever been in.
1: Wow.
0: And and Matt said of himself that Ben had mentioned, he just raved for 20 minutes. And then he said, so he's my harshest critic.
1: Yep.
0: So I knew the movie was good. My second harshest critic, says Matt Damon, is my daughter. She's never said anything about the Bourne
1: how
0: movies.
1: How old is she now?
0: I don't know how old she is, actually. It's a good question. But never says anything. She saw a special screening of The Odyssey, and she rang her dad and said, just these words, Dad, silence. I'm so proud of you.
1: Oh, wow.
0: And he said, so my two harshest critics
17: great
0: rate the movie highly.
17: It's been a great year for movies, eh? Heck, there's been so many good ones so far. Yeah.
1: So he's got three daughters.
0: Yep.
1: One's 27, one's 20, and one's 17. So that's a pretty honest age.
0: Yeah,
1: they're not going to lie to keep you happy, are they?
0: So I think he might have said my eldest.
1: Right.
0: She's the harshest. So yes, she said, all she said was, Dad, pause. I'm so proud of you. Great story, eh? So The Odyssey's in cinemas now. I'm going to go.
1: If you've seen it, send us a text on 559. I'd love to know what you think. We gave away heaps of tickets here on the station over the weekend, and they're very popular.
0: Oh, yeah.
1: Yeah.
0: 6:18, what a day.

0: This is.
1: Okay, fine. The song finished early and I was stalking someone on Facebook. Okay?
0: You're a stalker. Yeah, well, that's great. So
2: profile
0: Molly
2: was open.
1: We're all real people around here. Okay, I got called out. Okay?
0: I love you, Lana. 6:20. Right, now, we were talking about the Odyssey. Text came in. Kimberly says, guys, I saw it yesterday morning. Incredibly epic. A bit crazy at times, but Matt Damon and Tom Holland were excellent. It was simply gripping. Good on you, Kimberly.
1: Okay, so that's one. Okay, so I'm going to have to see it, aren't I?
0: Why don't you want to?
1: Oh, I think there's a lot of noise, not actual noise, but like just there's always a lot of talk and noise about movies. And for me, sometimes it's just so overwhelming. I can't, like, every trailer makes the movie look good. Yeah. Or, you know, like, reviews, depending on where you get them from, there's just so much talk about it. Sometimes I get lost and muddied and confused and I'll just stay away from the movie theatres. Yeah. Occasionally you'll get me to go see something like, you know, a movie that we've been waiting a long time for, whether that be, you know, like, say, for example, Devil Wears Prada or, like, the last Downton Abbey movie, love that. Love taking Jay to the movies, but there's so much crap in between the good stuff.
0: I hear that. Yeah, you know? I think you're right, actually. I sort of a bit the same, so it's got to be a goodie. But yeah. I just feel like, so I watched Avatar Fire and Ash on Disney Plus.
1: Which, like, we should be proud of. It's got such a good New Zealand connection, but not that good.
0: Well, I just, and the director now, of course, lives in New Zealand.
1: Yeah.
0: James Cameron, but it's too long for me. It was like 3 hours and 10 minutes. And it could have been cut down by an hour and 10 if you stopped some of the blue guys fighting.
1: Which would have cut the cost down.
0: Yeah. It could have been. I hope James isn't listening to this because he's obviously brilliant.
1: Could you imagine him turning on us? Oh.
0: Because he's obviously brilliant. He did Titanic. And the first Avatar I simply loved.
1: Yeah.
0: But it's a very similar theme, this, to all of them, you know.
1: Yeah.
0: Mother Earth coming back, bringing people back to life. And I don't know. For me personally, it was way too long and just a wee bit boring and a wee bit confusing. There was a lot of characters that I was like, wait, now who's that one?
1: Interesting. Mm. Okay, well then here's a text from Miriam who went and saw it. And Miriam said, actually got a bit restless in the middle of Odyssey.
0: Ah.
1: Albeit epic. Great, definitely needs to be seen on the big screen. Goes on to say, it is almost 3 hours.
0: Yeah, do you wonder if that's just indicative of humanity at the moment?
1: Yeah.
0: Like, when The Lord of the Rings came out,
1: yes,
0: and that trilogy, people were like, wow, that's 3 hours, but it's worth every second because it was so weird. But now since then, yes, a long time ago that first Lord of the Rings came out, we've now become very ADHD as a race.
1: We like to think about, we consume things so quickly. I mean, look at sports. We're having to reinvent sport. Cricket, a game that would last 3 or 4 days, is now one and done in 20 overs.
0: Absolutely, like, though. That's right, Lana. And even if you look at the analytics of social media, people, you know, if the clip's a minute long, 80%
1: watch
0: 3 seconds. Yeah, exactly. Yeah. 80% of people go within the first 10 seconds. They're on to the next clip.
1: But make no mistake, if I'm stalking someone on Facebook, I'll take 45 minutes. Now, what was I doing before?
0: Yeah, then get back to it.
1: What I was doing.
0: Get back to it. No, you're right.
1: I know, you sort of, and that's why it's, with kids, it's so important to let them be bored.
0: Yeah.

0: 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Morgan Wallen's had some help. 6:26.
1: Thank you very much. Farmers, our best friends, they've still got the treasure hunt toy sale on at the moment. That goes until 22nd, so Wednesday, which is good because that's that Lego yeah. sale. 20% off all toys, 10% off Lego.
0: Which, as you pointed out, Lego very rarely put stuff on sale.
1: Yeah.
0: They're like Apple products, you know.
1: Yeah.
0: It's annoying, but well done, farmers. I didn't realise two farmers are 117 years old.
1: Well, I guess, how would you know that? I guess unless you were there around back then.
0: I know, but you know, that's a really good legacy,
1: yeah.
0: isn't it?
1: Do you know what I always remember? As I remember as a kid when we'd make a big trip to Auckland, we'd drive down from Dargaville, and I knew we were in Auckland, obviously, when we went over the bridge.
0: The centre?
1: The centre with the finger. Where is he now?
0: Well,
1: they were still using him a little bit.
0: Yeah. And I saw the finger up close. How did I get to see the finger up close? It's huge. And it's like it's a wee bit much more mechanical when you're up close.
1: Now, I feel like...
0: It's a bit creepy.
1: Did they
0: now
1: move him down south?
0: Yeah, I think he came to the South Island. No, I think he came to the South Island.
1: He moved on a truck.
0: Yeah.
1: And people were taking photos of him as he moved south.
0: That's right. And I suppose if you think back how times have changed,
1: yes.
0: you don't want a big fat old dude with a finger saying, come here. come here.
1: Or was it initially a hand wave and just
0: no,
1: their one finger worked?
0: It's always been that pointy finger saying, come here. It's a wee bit creepy now, to be honest.
1: So that's why he got on a truck and got rid of him. And that's fair enough. It's cool.
0: Oh, and they sent him south.
1: Look, what's that saying about... trash and treasure? I forget it right now, but
0: one
1: it's a good one.
0: One man's trash is another man's treasure.
1: That's it.
0: Yeah, but send it to Tasmania if you're going to send it. 6:28, this is More FM News and Sport coming in a moment. Of course, Football World Cup, the final, Argentina-Spain. Did you see the audience they're expecting? 1.4 billion people. That's like that's 25% of the world's population watching. It is the biggest. Today will be the biggest or the most viewed sporting event in history.
1: But don't today. Why watch it when you can listen to us and we'll keep you updated?
0: Hey. Excellent point, Lana.
1: Especially with Simon got that slightly interesting on the way.
0: Yes.
1: And it's day five or something
0: for him.
1: Got
0: that right here.
1: Now, oh, you forgot.
0: No, I haven't. 6:28.
1: Just like David Fendel's birthday, your best friend.
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15: An arson attack last week damaged the small public toilet block at Nelson's 1903 Square. One of the two cubicles was burned, while the other was affected by smoke, and the toilets are currently closed. And in rugby, while Kaharangi men fell a bit short this year, Kaharangi women took home the big prize at the weekend. They beat Waimea 46-13 at Cook's Reserve in Rewaka to take the Stuff Tasman Trophy for the very first time.
16: With Bowater Toyota, Nelson, Richmond and Motueka going the extra mile.
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20: The winner of the gold medal and the champion golfer of the year, Ryan Fox.
19: From Sky Sport, a massive result for the Kiwi golfer, becoming just the second New Zealander to win a golf major, taking out the Open Championship by one shot, Ryan Fox pocketing almost $5.5 million in prize money. National wants to overhaul our sexual consent laws, with a clear yes being required. Labour's Camilla Balich not sure why they walked away though from a cross-party bill which she says would have achieved the same outcome faster.
21: We would encourage them to come back and join the other parties in Parliament and have some action on this rather than political promises.
19: Dozens of ACC medical advisers are walking off the job today over pay and employment concerns. A spokesperson says underlying issues have existed for a while without any real attempt at change. Questions are being raised about new import standards for blueberries. MPI wants to allow them from the likes of Peru and Chile. Blueberry NZ says the dangers of pests and disease haven't been addressed. And on a similar topic, officials in the States think shredded iceberg lettuce is behind an explosive diarrhea outbreak. More than 1,600 falling ill. A positive test for a stomach parasite came from a firm that supplies lettuce to Taco Bell.
22: Sport.
23: I don't know what else I was meant to do.
24: Yeah, I know, Liam. I know. There was something not right.
19: Kiwi driver Liam Lawson from the Belgian Formula One Grand Prix there finishing 12th. Not enough speed. He was pretty frustrated on the team radio. The race was won eventually by Kimi Antonelli. Motorsport with Magan Turbo's 80,000k tyre warranty. In cricket, a shaky start with the bat for our Black Caps as they chase a series win against the West Indies. Bowling the Windies all out for just 188 in the fourth one-day cricket international. We lost two wickets very early. After nine overs, we were on 46 for two. And the Football World Cup final kicks off in half an hour. Spain taking on Argentina in New Jersey. Spain going as slight favourites against the defending champs.
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19: More FM weather with Hubbers, because carpet shouldn't have to match your drapes. Fine at times on what's a mostly cloudy one all day today. Light southerly winds, a high of 13 degrees and down to a low of 4. Tomorrow, a bit more sunshine, fine and cloudy, light westerlies, a high of 15, and sunny for us on Wednesday.
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1: Yeah, the first episode, so you can slowly start to put together the pieces over the next couple of days and weeks, or however long it takes you, and you could win the $10,000.
0: Up next, though, how slightly interesting after Conan Gray at More.

0: This is More FM, Conan Gray, Vodka, Cranberry, 22 minutes away from 7. Football World Cup kicks off in 22 minutes, the final, Argentina-Spain.
1: Cy and Lanas.
2: That's slightly interesting.
0: Well, it's such a bizarre turn of events. I've never really had a load of success with that slightly interesting, which would suggest one of two things. Either you guys are lacking in quality taste, or I'm exceptionally boring.
3: And you decide.
0: And I'm going with the former. But bizarre things can happen in life, so this is day four for me. And I'm not holding my breath.
4: Are you going to start soon?
5: Yeah, what a down buzz. I mean, you've insulted us, you've insulted yourself.
4: You've told everyone to turn the TV on and
5: now it's not going to be interesting.
6: Put your back into it, son.
5: It's a yes from
4: Come
5: me.
4: Oh, boy.
6: A yes from me.
7: And that's all I got. I'll see you tomorrow.
0: So I read it. Well, I found this very interesting because we all spend a bit of time in our cars, right? New Zealand is a country that love their cars. That's why we've been so reluctant to push on with, you know, public transport, why we're kind of underdone when it comes to world standards, because we love our cars. So then I started digging, how much do Kiwis love their cars? And I'm here to tell you.
5: Yes!
0: We as Kiwis spend an average, wait for this, of 5 hours and 58 minutes a week driving in our cars. So let's call it Swedish rounding. 6 hours a week, which equates to 12 days every year just sitting behind the wheel of our vehicles.
5: I thought it would have been much higher, to be honest.
0: Did you really?
5: Yeah. You think about like commute to and from work, school drop off or whatever.
3: Yeah.
5: If that's half an hour each way on a good day.
3: Going somewhere in the weekend.
6: Kids' sports.
0: Really?
6: Yeah. Oh, double that.
3: Across town in traffic just for regular things.
6: Going to get toilet paper. Yeah.
0: Well, no, that's interesting because I was stunned by that. I thought, wow, if you break it down, 13 days you're on your bum sitting behind the wheel. 13 days a year. Like, think of a full day times 13. That's how often we're sitting on our backsides watching.
3: The text has just come through. I'm 12 hours a week easily.
0: What?
3: Just commuting.
0: No.
3: That's the text. Well, yeah, when you think, you know, some people, especially if you're commuting.
6: Yeah, our age way to work.
3: Sometimes even more. An hour is, you know, if you're in Auckland and you have to do the awful across city thing, and you try and you get up earlier, and then, you know.
0: When you put it like that, that's fair.
3: Yeah.
0: Well, we obviously are quite in love with our cars, though, because we feature in all of the countries of the world. New Zealand is the seventh highest in terms of how many hours we spend behind a vehicle. Do you know the country that's number one? Have a guess. I'll let you all have
6: Uganda.
0: One guess.
6: Uganda.
0: No.
6: Uganda? Well, they've got cars. The people.
0: Yeah, I know.
6: Do.
5: Well, the country that loves their cars the most.
0: Well,
5: or spends the most time in their cars.
0: Spends the most time in their cars.
5: I'm going to say the United Kingdom.
0: Come in. No, they're way down the list, actually.
6: Because their public transport's real good. Oh, wow.
0: I'm going to go.
3: America?
0: No.
6: Germany.
0: America is eighth. So they're behind us.
3: Right, okay.
6: Germany? Volkswagen?
0: I'm looking here. Germany 11th.
3: I think it's a shorter game if you just tell us.
0: Okay. South Africa.
6: Rarotonga.
3: South Africa.
0: South Africans, that's probably because they're worried about carjacking, so they just stay in their cars.
5: Keep moving.
0: That 24 days.
5: Hey.
0: They're double us. 24 days a year. That's number one. Ireland, number two. Australia, number three. Canada, number four. Italy, number five.
6: What's number six?
0: Greece.
6: What's number seven?
0: New Zealand.
3: Sorry, this is starting to feel a little bit like a press release from Statistics New Zealand.
0: But that's interesting. You were. I hooked you. Don't you
5: be. Sure did, Simon. That's
3: no,
5: right.
3: No, you did. I think you I fell off the hook.
5: Yeah.
3: I'm the one that got away.
5: I'm a fish that like should just be put out of its misery, but has been released back in the ocean and is now flapping to the bottom, bleeding out.
3: Yes, I'm a fish that presents like a bird with bird flu, where it's dopey and slow and everything, and even I fell off the hook.
0: Oh, really? But you were on the hook?
3: The hook was there, and I sort of went, and then I went, nah.
0: Okay.
3: Sorry, it didn't really have the zing factor today for me.
5: Mm.
3: I'd love to start the week positive and say, yes, I just can't lie to myself.
5: Yeah.
3: Sorry.
6: Good to me then.
5: Yeah, I'm the same as Lana. I think you didn't set it up well from the get-go. You sort of undercut yourself and the rest of us within the first 30 seconds. And at that moment, I thought, Simon's got to come back here and land the plane with a big yes. I really wanted you to get through to tomorrow, but like Lana, I couldn't sleep at night if I lied to myself over something as terrible as this.
3: On landing.
5: Yeah. So, in case it wasn't clear, it is a hard no for me today.
3: Okay, Bondi, come on.
0: It was pretty clear, but thanks for the clarification.
3: Come on, Bondi.
6: Oh, you hit me at 12 days, a year in the car.
0: Yes! No integrity.
6: None of you guys knew that. That was interesting and slightly. It's a big tick.
3: Did we need to know that?
6: Yes, you did need to know that, because then you go, I'm going to dial it back to 11 days and save the planet.
3: Couple of texts for you, Simon. Simon, I think you got your maths wrong with all those numbers that's come through from Marie. And also a text from Sue saying, guys, I'm 45 minutes each way to work for me. So those numbers are way off as well. So,
6: a lot of commuting.
8: But a lot of engagement, you'll note, which would, by definition, mean they're engaged. Interested.
3: I can't wait for that. That's how engaging. The next segment on the show.
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3: I had a family come up to me at the Warriors game at Mount Smart on Saturday night, and they were asking about murder at More FM Manor. And they're asking a few questions about how they can win the $10,000. And there were some good questions. I'm going to run over this again. And of course, too, our famous celebrity Angela Bloomfield now joining the cast too. More on that next.

0: This is More FM Chainsmokers and Halsey with Si Lauren of the Brekkie Club. First day back at school. I know it'll be crazy manic at your place, getting the kids out of the door, school lunches, school bags. Have you got this? Did you pack that? Have you got that all set to go?
1: Yeah. Maybe they suddenly don't fit their shoes. Oh.
0: Should have got them on sale when I had the chance over the holidays.
1: Yes. And traffic. If you don't have kids, that's where you really notice it,
0: yeah,
1: eh?
0: Yeah.
1: And if you're at the mall, it's quiet again for a little minute, which is
0: a
1: nice.
0: A little hot minute. So, yeah, best of luck if you're just sort of dragging yourself together for this morning. Lots to get through today. Not the least, starting for the very first time, episode 1 drops just after 8 of Murder at

0: and give it a good red hot crack. And we need to know who.
1: Yes.
0: Okay, Lana, actually, I'm going to get you to finish the rest of the
1: story. No, I'd prefer you over to you. I defer to you, Lana, because you're very good at this.
0: Okay, who done it?
1: Yes.
0: Okay, where they did it?
1: Yes.
0: No.
2: Oh. Gotcha. You fell for the trap, Simon.
0: Ah, yes, you did.
2: The devil's in the detail.
1: Who done it?
2: Who was the murder? It was Simon died, and it was from lack of information.
0: Yeah. Who? Okay. How?
1: How?
0: And why? What was the motive?
1: Who? How? Why?
0: It's not going to stick, is it?
1: Yes, it is. Who and did then, it, yeah. How they did it, why they did it. Those are the three criteria. Answer that, $10,000. What could be simpler? We also, because of the incredible star power of this show, pretty much everybody rejected the opportunity to be involved, except Angela Bloomfield, who plays, of course, that wonderful character on Shortland Street.
0: Rachel
1: McKenna. You fell into my trap. You see, you thought I'd forgotten.
0: That's because so absolutely had.
2: Sometimes I wish Simon was like a Dell computer that we could just turn off of the wall, turn it back, maybe spin it round and go in the back a bit, clear the dust out, and then it would be like 10 times faster.
0: Like when your TV remote doesn't work.
2: Yeah.
0: And then it's fixed.
1: So Angela Bloomfield said she would be on the show, right? And so we were explaining to Angela about her character.
0: Apparently in this whole thing, Ange, your character is going to, you own the manor. Hmm. It's run on a pretty tight budget.
3: So is it a derelict manor, sort of, you
0: yeah.
3: know?
0: Yeah, yeah. Sort of,
3: but
0: think,
3: I'm still glamorous amongst it.
0: Yes, you are almost, you know, it's going through a few issues from what I'm told, but you still like to appear to be the woman of the manor, and you still, you know, you're not afraid of a drink and a good night out. Well, that is not, you shouldn't have to act with that.
1: I was just going to say, please don't be offended, but you're a bit of a booze hag.
0: Yeah, she loves it. Ange loves a spicy marg.
3: I can find that. Oh, I love it. I love a spicy marg.
1: Actually, we've been privy to, of course, you know, episode one, and she is brilliant.
0: Yeah.
1: Like, clearly, you'll listen to it and you go, okay, there's an actress in that mix.
0: Yeah.
1: And it's not Lana and Simon.
0: It's not Lana. I know. So, first episode after 8 this morning. Good luck.
1: Can't wait. Hey, Monday morning, crank this.

0: This is More FM, banger, role model, high hopes, couple of minutes away from seven. Not to take your attention away from this show, because you can have us on, but the Football World Cup, the final kicks off in around 2 minutes. Guess who's there? He's just been doing a speech in the middle of the ground.
1: Donald Trump.
0: Tom Cruise.
1: Why?
0: Yeah, well, he's Tom Cruise. And yeah, but the teams are just about to enter the stadium. Very exciting. Yes, Donald Trump is there.
1: Oh, well, yeah, yeah. It's. I'm looking forward to seeing how this all goes, how it all ends. I'm back in Spain. My hand up now and saying I hope they win. Only because they've only won once and Argentina's won three times.
0: I don't think, and I could be wrong on this, but I think I read somewhere in passing yesterday that no team has ever gone back-to-back for the Football World Cup.
1: Oh, really?
0: So they said, should Argentina win, that'd be the first time in history.
1: That could be history.
0: So, and I've got a gut feeling, Lana. Yep. It's just, I don't know, there's something with Lionel Messi and his career and his life. I think they're going to do it. I think Argentina going to win this.
1: In the golden boot.
0: In the golden boot. He'll get that. And,
1: Okay.
0: Could be wrong, but there you go. So Tom's just given a speech. So New York Jersey Stadium is full to capacity. Security is unprecedented, but it kicks off very shortly.
1: Right. But your version of the World Cup is Face the Music. And it is back again after 7 o'clock, and this time for $5,000. Since bringing it back at the new time just after 7 o'clock, no one's won it. But everyone texts in the correct answer.
0: Yeah, true.
1: So this is your chance to have a crack at it.
0: Good stuff's coming up at more.
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18: 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And changes are coming to Kaitiriti, not to the place, but the name. Under the new ownership of Te Here Anuku Trust, the beach's name will revert to the historical Kaitiriti, T-E-R-E, instead of T-E-R-I, which it's been increasingly called in recent years.
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7: Morning, Glenn here with the latest at 7. Starting overseas, and a massive moment for Kiwi golfer Ryan Fox, taking out the Open Championship at Royal Birkdale. He won by a shot, becoming just the fourth Kiwi golfer to ever claim a major title.
19: Oh, well, I don't really know what to think at the moment. I spoke to my kids last night and they said, bring back a trophy. I think this is a pretty cool one to bring back for them.
7: That from Sky Sport. The win also comes with almost $5.5 million in prize money. Back here, National wants to overhaul sexual consent laws so people would need a clear yes. Labour a bit frustrated. Spokesperson Camilla Balich claims National walked away from a bipartisan bill so they could make it an election issue.
20: Female MPs across the House in this cross-party group was a really appropriate way to tackle what's a really important, a really significant, quite a sensitive issue for many women.
7: More than 50 medical advisers at ACC are striking today over issues including pay and conditions. A spokesperson claims senior management have continually failed to address issues they've raised. Police in Rotorua are planning one last look for a man wanted in connection to the death of his mother. It's assumed Jeremy Robertson is dead. He hasn't been seen since mid-October last year. And the world's largest symposium on coral reefs is underway in Auckland. Paul from Waikato Uni saying they'll be looking at various threats facing ecosystems and especially Pacific Islands.
21: Sport.
7: In motorsport with Megan Turbo's 80,000k tyre warranty, no points for Kiwi driver Liam Lawson at the Belgian Formula 1 Grand Prix. The RB man frustrated by a lack of speed coming 12th, the race won by Kimi Antonelli. In cricket, our Black Caps are facing the West Indies in the fourth one day and could seal the series with a win today. We had the Windies all out for 188. After 14 overs, we were on 57 for 3. And two of the biggest stars in world football are on show in this morning's Football World Cup final, which is just kicking off in New Jersey. Lionel Messi's Argentina facing Lamine Yamal's Spain. Spain won in 2010 and are the Euro champs. Argentina, the reigning World Cup champions.
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7: More FM weather with Hubbers, because carpet shouldn't have to match your drapes. Fine at times on what's a mostly cloudy one all day today. Light southerly winds, a high of 13 degrees and down to a low of 4. Tomorrow, a bit more sunshine, fine and cloudy, light westerlies, a high of 15, and sunny for us on Wednesday.
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0: 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It's 6:08.
1: Yes, it's time to face the music. And here's the star of the show, Simon Barnett.
0: Very excited about today's Face the Music. Speedy, who we got playing the game?
2: Well, firstly, a massive thank you to everyone in Waikato who's done some online shopping because you've kept Jules in business. She's gearing up for another day as a courier driver.
0: Hey, Jules.
3: Jules.
4: Morning.
0: Morning.
3: Where do you get to around the Waikato? I mean, that's a big area. What's your patch?
4: Yeah, well, we do mostly all of the Waikato, so we have runs that go out to Cambridge, Matamata, Morrinsville, Te Aonudu.
3: Wow. Oh, so you're really?
4: Yeah.
3: You get around.
0: Are you one of those drivers, Jules? I see you guys and you sort of open the car door, you pull up, and then you run. You run the parcel in, you run back to your vehicle.
4: You're
0: one of those? Gee, you must be fit.
3: Yeah. Wow. Wow.
4: It's just so busy, like you just got to keep going and going. So.
0: Yeah.
3: That's the thing with online shopping, it makes somebody else busy and it's you, so that's good. Okay, so $5,000, Jules, are you set to go? You ready?
4: Yeah, let's go for it.
3: Let's face the music.
0: Okay, straight to it. As Lance said, Jules, $5,000 for you right now. I'll dim the music. Jules, name this tune. For $5,000. A little bit more. Say again.
4: I'm feeling, I don't know, it might be just me, but I feel like it might be the start of a One Direction song.
0: So I can't say anything, but if this is your answer, you can give it to us now. But if you're incorrect, I can't drop the monetary value.
3: You're singing something, but what are you singing?
0: I need an answer, Jules.
4: Let's go for $1,000.
0: Okay.
3: Yeah.
0: For $1,000, Jules, name this tune.
4: Oh my God, it is. You gotta help me. Losing my mind.
3: Go faster, sing faster, sing faster.
0: 4, 3.
4: It's One Direction.
0: Two. I need an answer, Jules.
4: You just want to leave it all behind.
0: Jules, I've got to have an answer. I'm so sorry. I feel mean. Shall I drop it to 250?
4: History?
0: So what's your answer?
3: Lock it in, Jules. Lock it in.
4: History? One Direction, I guess.
3: Yay!
5: You got 1,000!
4: I couldn't hear the one word that was the title of the song, but I was like, I know it's One Direction.
0: Damn it.
3: We're not allowed to let people sort of swim too long around there. I could tell you were singing it. It's not like you were Googling or anything.
0: My finger, Jules, was
4: like, I know it's One Direction.
0: You did super well. My finger was poised. I was going to say, Jules, I'm sorry, I'm pushing on. But you got there. $1,000, Jules.
3: Yes.
4: Oh, no, that's amazing. Thank you, guys. I was going to guess that at $5,000, but then I was like, no, maybe it's not.
0: Oh my gosh, imagine if you had him.
3: Yeah, because you were onto it, but it would have taken you a while to get the name of the song. So
4: I think be proud
3: of yourself with what you've done.
4: But I mean, $1,000, that is amazing. So thank you guys so much.
3: Of course, thank you for listening, and I hope your day goes well knowing that you've started the week
4: pretty well.
3: You guys.
4: No, honestly, I listen to you every morning because I have the radio on all day. Like, it's honestly, I love you guys in the morning. So, no, thank you so much.
0: That is very sweet. We appreciate you saying that, Jules. Have a beautiful day. We'll get the $1,000 into your bank account at the end of the day.
4: Thank you. You too.
0: Thanks,
3: ciao,
0: Jules. Bye-bye. What a winner, man. That's a great effort. 7:13. We face the music again. Same time tomorrow for $5,000 cash.
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0: 7.16. Hey, just before we crack on, if you've just woken up, it's been a busy day. Of course, school starts back term three today. But overnight and early this morning, it was a stunning day for New Zealanders in the form of Ryan Fox.
18: He has it! Ryan Fox, champion golfer of the year. He celebrates, and far away, New Zealand celebrates with them.
0: Like, even if you don't follow golf, trust me, that is one of the most superlative wins for a Kiwi sports person. That tournament is the biggest tournament in golf, bigger than Augusta. Every golfer, Scotty Scheffler, the world number one, said that's the tournament he wants to win.
3: I think he came fourth?
0: He came fourth. It's the Wimbledon of golf. And Ryan Fox is only the fourth New Zealander to ever win a major. It happened this morning. Extraordinary. A, he picks up $5.5 million. B, I know, for one tournament, $5.5 million. But B, it means he's exempt for the Open tournament for the next 5 years. He could actually crash out and be a golfer like me for the next 5 years, and he gets to play it. So,
3: can it's I just check what you get for coming last? Because they all get something. What's it called again?
0: The Open.
3: Is that it?
0: That's the Open. So,
3: are you sure there's nothing?
0: No, it's just the Open. Trust me. So, and Ryan Fox stepped up and he did the most Kiwi speech. This is a little snippet of it.
19: I don't really know what to think at the moment. I've got a lot of people to thank. First of all, my family, my wife and kids are in Florida at the moment. I spoke to my kids last night and they said, bring back a trophy. I think that's a pretty cool one to bring back for them.
0: He is the very definition of humility. I've interviewed him a couple of times. You just couldn't hope for a nicer man and a more humble man. Of course, he's the son of the great Grant Fox, All Black First Five. So well done, Foxy.
3: To come last in the Open, which is 78th place.
0: How much do you get? So Ryan won it, $5.5 million.
3: US. This is all in US dollars. 38,000.
0: Even if you come last.
3: Yeah. Pretty good, eh? Wow. 39,000 if you're 77th, though. So again.
0: That's good. So that's a special day. I'm not over-egging this. He could be knighted on the back of that.
3: Yeah.
0: It's that
3: God, good on him. He's been going hard for a long time, his entire life. So incredible.
0: Speaking of sport, we did that campaign, #FindKylie. Lana went to the footy with her at the weekend.

0: This is More FM. Megan Trainor, lips are moving. 7:21. The finals underway for the Football World Cup. Nil all. Argentina, Spain. A lot of excitement. Tom Cruise is in the house. That's pretty big for me.
1: Yeah, I suppose you're not boarding a plane to get there.
0: Go, Tom. I know him, of course.
1: Yeah, you met him. Yeah.
0: I should have flicked him a message before the game. Tom, hey.
1: Yeah.
0: Simon from New Zealand. 7:22.
2: Michael Rapper up high. Clark! Oh, stop it, Aaron Clark.
1: My gosh, it was an incredible night at Mount Smart.
0: It was like St. George at the bottom of the table. We didn't look that flash, did we?
1: Nah, but I actually thought both the other All Blacks and the Warriors were a bit. But it was incredible because the women's team won 42-4. Stacey Walker from the Black Ferns has joined the Wahine team.
0: I saw that.
1: Man, just incredible. So cool. But mostly incredible because bringing the party music, Simon, we need some sort of atmosphere here.
0: What about this?
1: Because who was partying out the back at Lily World?
0: Who?
1: Me and hashtag find Kylie.
0: I just can't believe you followed this up.
1: A week to the day after seeing her gorgeous. And meeting this random woman who was, all I knew is she was Kylie from Auckland. I met her at the game against the Tigers in Sydney and we got on so well. I wanted to see her again.
0: Did you feel pressure with your second date?
1: I did. And I thought, what if I don't crack up? What if I'm not what she thinks I am?
0: And she would have been thinking, I wonder if you're like you are on the radio or whether you're duplicitous and a different person.
1: Because, truth be told, we launched a nationwide search to try and find her. So I was a little bit nervous that maybe she'd be a bit peeved off about that.
0: Yeah.
1: Or maybe, but actually, no, I was right about the vibe. She was awesome. We got a couple of photos together. I was running slightly late. And so by the time I got there, she'd had a couple, which was fantastic. I think she was ready to go. And
3: she knew Hurricane Lana was approaching. Yeah. So she thought.
0: Yeah. So now what? Where do you take this friendship?
1: Oh, cool. So she said now whenever she's offered me a place to stay at her place.
0: What?
1: Yeah.
0: How girls do it?
1: What do you mean? What do you mean?
0: Well, is that how you do two friendship dates and then you're off of your house?
1: Yeah,
0: I'd never do that to a guy, ever.
1: She said, just know there's always a room at my place if you need it. And I said, sweet as, when you're in my city, because she's coming to my city for the Rugby League World Cup. Same goes, baby.
3: This is a polar opposite situation, though, because you wouldn't even open your home, Simon, to family. Be real. If, a cousin was in town, you'd tell them to book a hotel. Whereas Lana's doors just open constantly 24-7 for it, like the courier driver's coming in.
1: It's in the eye. There is no door.
3: Yeah.
1: There's no door. You just walk in. Take your shoes off.
0: Yeah, you're like one of those halfway houses.
3: And you're a no-way house.
0: No, that's true. That is true. Wow, that's so
1: have you seen our photo together?
0: No.
1: I must show you.
0: Oh, you must. I'm really keen to see that.
1: I just want you to see that it's a two-way friendship. So here we are.
0: So she genuinely said when you're next up there, you can stay.
1: Yeah. I met her husband, and he was like, yep. He was like, he actually offered to pick me up.
0: Because
1: he doesn't drink. Do
3: they have kids?
1: But they're all grown up. So now she's in the fun stage of being a mum.
3: I was going to say, is it like too late to be added as a godparent later on? Because I feel like that's where the next the next step.
1: I could ask, for sure. I just think it's just such a cool story, and I just wanted to thank the people of New Zealand for, this is all about friendship.
0: Right. Oh, she seems really nice. If I'm honest, she seems real nice. She almost probably seems a bit good for you, but
1: you just concentrate on your one friend, okay, and his birthday, and then I'll let you in on this.
0: Just jokes. She would be a lucky woman to have you as a friend, and I mean that sincerely. She actually would be.
3: Well, she is, because they are friends.
0: Yeah, yeah, true that. Me, by contrast.
3: Yeah.
1: By the way, it's Speedy's birthday today, Simon.
0: Oh, yeah. No, good.
3: Who's Speedy?
0: Lana's got a place for you to stay, Speed. This is more.

0: 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Kaylee Bell, Me for Me, 7:28. News and sport coming. Pop quiz before 8 o'clock for $1,000. After 8 o'clock this morning, we begin it. Murder at More FM Manor, episode 1, drops today for $10,000. Beg your pardon, $10,000. And all you need to do is identify three things and you'll win the cash.
1: Who, how, and why. It'd be pretty hard to identify it after one episode, but it's a big piece of a jigsaw puzzle, right? So you do need to hear all the bits.
0: And the first guess will happen this Friday. So we'll play the four episodes on Friday. You get a chance to guess for $10,000. Murder at More FM Manor. This is going to be a load of fun. Special guest Angela Bloomfield from Shortland Street. She's got a big role.
1: Yeah.
0: She's blimmin' good too. You can tell a good actress when you hear one.
1: Yeah, the sort of the pedigree is very different, isn't it? Yeah. We go from her to sort of way down to us.
0: Well, yeah. No, that's fair. That's a good assumption. That's good. That's a good summary. 7:29, news and sport coming up in a moment.
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13: With Flooring Extra, Richmond and Wetuwika, floors measured in years, not metres. An arson attack last week damaged the small public toilet block at Nelson's 1903 Square. One of the two cubicles was burned, while the other was affected by smoke, and the toilets are currently closed. And in rugby, while Kaharangi men fell a bit short this year, Kaharangi women took home the big prize at the weekend. They beat Waimea 46-13 at Cook's Reserve in Rewaka to take the Stuff Tasman Trophy for the very first time.
14: With Bowater Toyota, Nelson, Richmond and Motueka going the extra mile.
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18: Ryan Fox, Inchigals, 9 under par, tied for the lead.
17: That from Sky Sport earlier, and the final round of golf's Open Championship. Kiwi golfer Ryan Fox holding on to become just the fourth New Zealander to ever win a golf major and set to pocket somewhere around $5 to $5.5 million. Abacare National wants to overhaul our consent laws. The main change would require a clear yes instead of the absence of a no. Labour doesn't want to wait for our election, though. Spokesperson Camilla Balich says a members' bill is ready to go right now.
19: As soon as we get a majority of non-government MPs to support the bill, it will be already on the order paper, probably would have had its first reading.
17: Dozens of ACC medical advisers are walking off the job today over pay and employment concerns. Adam Craigie from the Senior Doctors Union says underlying problems have been around for a while.
12: ACC has long-standing cultural issues which have been the subject of multiple reviews, but it's refused to walk the talk in our bargaining.
17: Overseas, a decent earthquake has rocked parts of Peru, killing at least five people. Different reports on its strength, but many sources say it was a 5.5. More than 20 others have been injured. And Andy Burnham will become Britain's new Prime Minister in the next 24 hours. Outgoing PM Sir Keir Starmer expected to tender his resignation to King Charles.
16: Sport.
17: The Football World Cup final is underway in the US, being played in New Jersey. Reigning champions Argentina, the slight underdogs against favourite Spain. After 17 minutes, it was still nil all. In cricket, our Black Caps are chasing 189 to win the fourth one-day cricket international against the West Indies this morning. A win would also seal the five-match series. We had the Windies all out for 188, and at last look, we were on 119 for four in the 22nd over. And in motorsport, with Magan Turbo's 80,000k tyre warranty, the point scoring streak is over for Kiwi driver Liam Lawson in Formula One, 12th at the Belgian F1 GP, won by Kimi Antonelli.
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17: More FM weather with Hubbers, because carpet shouldn't have to match your drapes. Fine at times on what's a mostly cloudy one all day today. Light southerly winds, a high of 13 degrees and down to a low of 4. Tomorrow, a bit more sunshine, fine and cloudy, light westerlies, a high of 15, and sunny for us on Wednesday.
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0: 25 to 8, if you're packing up the kids to get into the car on your way to school, good luck with that.
1: A lady called Nikki has just sent us a message because it was her son's birthday over the weekend and she gave him a bit of cash. But what he did with the cash, she's like, that's rude, isn't it? So let's talk about it more next.
0: After Sam Fender at more.

0: This is More FM, Sam Fender, Olivia Dean, rein me in, 22 to 8. 31 minutes gone in the football final between Spain and Argentina, nil all.
1: Okay.
0: Yeah, just we update.
1: It's going to be a bit like that, isn't it? They might win the World Cup off penalties.
0: Lana and I think differently upon who the winner will be. I think Argentina.
1: I want it to be Spain, so I'm being emotional about it.
0: Yeah, and yeah. I tend to try and park the emotion. I've had enough of that in my lifetime, so I just go with my head.
1: Right. Oh, okay.
0: My head says Argentina, but anyway, I don't know anything about football. I'm just.
1: I know, it's funny how this is exactly what will happen once FIFA parks up and the World Cup's done. We're going to be just like this for the Commonwealth Games.
0: Yeah.
1: Remember the Winter Games? Where hardly any of us have ever done any curling? All of a sudden
2: yes,
1: we're
2: curling.
1: Experts.
2: My forte.
1: Yeah, you twisted that wrong.
2: I look forward to that. Finally, I'll have my moment in the sun.
1: Hey, we just got a message through from a lady called Nikki.
0: Oh, yeah?
1: Nikki listens to the show, and it was her son's birthday over the weekend. He's left home. He's 19.
0: Right.
1: His birthday. Nikki and her husband have been having a bit of a fight over whether they can't decide if their son's been rude. So it was his 19th. They gave him, lucky boy, $200 for his birthday and said, look, mate, you know what you need right now, whether that be, if that's helping pay a bit of your rent, whatever, he's $200.
0: So he's left home. I think that's a good gift, $200 cash, because he can decide.
1: But he said, oh, sweet. And apparently he's just put it on his Afterpay account. And she's like, my hubby and I can't decide whether or not that.
0: So when you say he's put it on his Afterpay account, has he paid off some of his what's outstanding?
1: He's put it in the account, or however it all works, that he's basically paying his Afterpay. And
0: why is Nikki upset with that?
1: Well, she just sort of, she thinks it's gone into that sort of boring thing when she was, I guess she was hoping it would be something else.
0: Right.
1: Kind of like that whole voucher argument, I guess.
0: Now, this is interesting because a text has come in straight away saying that is rude. Well, no, I disagree. I think that shows a good deal of forethought and planning, and he's done the right thing. It shows initiative. It shows he's committed to paying off. If there's something owed on Afterpay, then great. If he's putting in there as an investment, he's saving it.
1: Delayed
0: gratification.
1: Yeah. So Dad doesn't care. Mum's a bit like, oh, come on, son. You could have gone, oh, come on. But I guess it depends what he's buying with his Afterpay. Because you can get everything. You can get a woman's weekly on Afterpay.
0: But hang on, Lana.
1: What?
0: What? See, now here's a problem for Nikki, the mum.
1: Yeah.
0: Is it a gift or is it a gift with strings? Because in my view,
1: I know.
0: A gift is when you give it, there's no expectation. It's a gift given. You've lost control of it at that point, unless you're Nikki.
1: Otherwise, you have to be physical with your gift and not just give this open-ended amount of cash to be like, here you go, is this rude or not?
2: If you want to be specific about what you want them to spend the money on, then get a voucher, plain and simple. I mean, every place under the sun does a gift voucher. If you want them to like make it a mall voucher to give some options or whatever, you know. But if you're given cash, I think a lot of people would end up spending cash on boring stuff.
0: Yeah.
1: Last time I was given cash, it went to Jay's pocket money.
3: Exactly.
1: Yeah. Because you've got it physically, and we obviously, we don't pay them into a bank account, so that's just easier to use the cash.
2: Yeah.
1: But is it a bit sterile to go and use it on paying a bill like Afterpay? Or is that the new age version of going through and just using cash to pay off debt? Like when you would have been given cash in the old, would you have taken it to the bank? No, you probably would have just spent it straight up. Mm. Would have just gone straight out. Leanne's just texting. At least he's being sensible and paying off debt.
0: That's what I reckon, Leanne.
1: His choice, says Megan.
0: Yeah.
1: He'll learn though.
2: I mean, like, it's kind of boring, but, I mean, fair play to you. Like, if you got $200 for your birthday, why don't you, like, go to have a nasty BYO and then slap it on the bar?
1: Whoa.
2: But that's just me.
0: Summer.
1: Slap it on the bar and they go, oh, we're actually cashless.
0: Summer
1: and
0: says,
1: you have to take it out of your pocket.
0: Yeah, but that's okay, though, isn't it?
1: Oh, man.
0: Summer says, I'm with the mum here. He shouldn't have paid debt with it. He should have bought it. It was a gift to buy him something nice, not half debt.
1: Look, there are so many messages. Can you just add what you think to this? Because this is becoming, everyone sort of seems to be leaning into Afterpay, whether you like it or not. It's a way that people can actually get by. But would you mind if you gave somebody cash for their birthday and you found out they were just spending it on paying off debt?
0: Yeah. 0800 More FM or text to 559. It's 17 to 8.
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0: 14 to 8. So Nikki's a big listener to the show. She gave her son for his 19th birthday, I think you said. Left home, gave him $200 cash, and he put it on his Afterpay account. And she's like, she's just, to be fair, she sounds like a fantastic mum, but she said,
1: oh, totally.
0: We're just not quite sure whether that's rude for him to do that in such a boring way.
1: She didn't want to, she said it was discussed with her husband over whether they'd give him a voucher, but they thought cash would be a little bit better. And then when they found out he just used it to make sure, like, oh, yeah. I could have got something a little bit more exciting for him. But is it rude, or is it like, once you give a gift, can you give conditions on that?
0: Not really, yeah. I don't reckon. Lauren's on the line. Hi, Lauren.
14: Hi, team. How are you?
0: Great, thanks.
1: How would you feel, Lauren, if that happened to you?
14: I actually think he's genius, because what did he buy with his Afterpay in the first place? Like, maybe he bought something cool.
1: Yeah.
14: So he's gone, taken the money, and now he's paying it off.
0: Now, that's a great way of looking at it. So he could have bought, I don't know, some Sony noise-cancelling headphones and used that $200.
14: Exactly.
0: Yeah.
1: Bottle of Jack Daniels down the road.
0: Put it all.
14: Yeah, so he didn't go and spend some more money. He's gone, hey, I'll pay off whatever it was that I already owe.
0: Right. Okay. No, that's good. Do you think cash is a good gift in principle?
14: Maybe. I mean, yeah, I think when you've got kids that age, like it's almost giving them the option to make their own adult decision, right?
1: Mm, yeah. Mm. Yeah.
0: Yeah. It's sort of empowering them, eh? Which is the whole point of life with your kids.
14: Yeah. Yeah. Exactly. Exactly. They always want money. So helping them out.
1: Deep down, I know I would have gone straight to Bond and Bond and got the latest Nokia.
0: Yeah, back in the day.
1: Oh, Uncle Dick Smith would have seen me coming.
0: Yeah, that's
1: and
0: true.
1: The Snake 2 phone would have been mine straight away. Hey, hey, Lauren, we would have had the new
14: phone. Yeah, there you go.
0: Lauren, very good advice. Thanks for calling in.
14: No worries. Have a great day, team.
0: And you have a great day too. Yeah. And you know, somebody's pointed out in text, the best thing you can give your children is to help with their debt. And the best thing a youngster can do is pay down their debt. So it's a win-win.
1: You're scared with things like Afterpay. Obviously, you know, there are things in place to make sure that it's okay. But some people can get themselves in a world of trouble, and it makes me really sad. But then on the other hand, if it means people can actually get nappies and milk or whatever you need urgently, then it can cover that too. So I've got a love-hate relationship with that sort of stuff.
0: I totally hear you on that, because I'm a bit the same. My daughter Lily was using it for groceries. And I was like, love. But if you can pay it straight away, then fine. It's when you start incurring the interest on that.
1: Yeah.
0: If you don't pay at the appropriate time, Sally says in conclusion, guys, my take on this is a gift with strings is a stink gift. Should have just given him undies.
1: Yeah.
0: No.
1: Because you know damn well, if he's a 19-year-old boy, he's not spending cash on undies, is he?
0: No, but no self-respecting 19-year-old wants a pair of undies.
1: But how many need a pair of undies? Yeah. That's the real question. No. All of the above.
0: But for a gift, you don't want what you need. You want something cool. This is Rihanna. Pop Quiz is coming next.

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0: Right, let's go to Amanda. Hello, Amanda.
2: Hello, Simon.
0: How are you?
2: I'm good, how are you?
0: Great, yeah, really good, actually. I love Mondays.
3: You're taking your kids back to school, finally term 3 starting, Amanda. Hallelujah.
2: Finally.
0: Is it busy out there?
2: It's not as bad as I thought it would be.
0: Okay, good.
3: Okay, that's
0: And how were the kids getting up this morning? Were they like, I don't want to go, kill me now? Or were they?
2: Yeah, there was a wee bit of that.
0: Yeah, good.
3: We've got $1,000 to make your bank account look a little healthier after that big long 2-week stint, Amanda. So
2: yeah.
3: I'm looking at these questions. If you've kept up with what happened over the weekend, I think you won't be too bad on this.
0: No.
2: Okay.
0: You set to play?
2: Yeah.
0: All right, Amanda, 60 seconds on the clock. 10 questions, $1,000. Your time starts now. Did the All Blacks win or lose over the weekend?
2: They won.
0: Yes, Chapel Roan sings about what coloured pony club?
2: Pink.
0: Yes, The Simpsons TV show is set in what city?
2: Springfield.
0: Yes, which Beauty and the Beast singer will perform or performed at the FIFA final today?
2: Huh.
0: What Kiwi golfer has just won the Open Championship this morning?
2: Ryan Fox.
0: Yes, in what year did Michael Jackson pass away?
2: Pass.
0: Angela Bloomfield is known for playing what character on Shortland Street?
2: Rachel McKenna.
0: Yes, who plays the lead role of Odysseus in Christopher Nolan's The Odyssey?
2: Matt Damon.
0: Yes, clothing brand Puma was founded in what country?
2: Pass. Angela Lansbury for Beauty and the Beast?
0: No. Rebecca Yarros is famous for writing what popular book series?
2: Fourth Wing.
0: No.
2: Yes.
0: Well, now. Now. Oh, that's the name of the first book, but not the series.
3: The series, yeah.
0: The series is the Empyrean series.
2: Right, okay.
0: And the book, you're right, because my daughters have loved that series.
3: Yeah, very, very real popular. Going back to a couple of your other questions, the Beauty and a Beat singer is Justin Bieber, who's going to perform at the FIFA World Cup final today. Michael Jackson, 2009, he passed away.
0: Was it that long ago?
3: I know, isn't that crazy? And Puma was founded in Germany, which I didn't know.
2: Right.
0: Right. Amanda, you did very well. I thought you were going to scorch that because you did really well with some toughies. A couple of tough ones to finish, though. We have to keep the cash, Amanda, but really nice talking with you, and hope the kids go well at school today.
2: Okay, thank you.
3: See you.
0: Thanks, Amanda.
3: Bye.
0: Bye.
3: Can I be completely honest with you?
0: Mm-hmm.
3: Oh, my God. During that...
0: What happened? I saw you look ashen.
3: I went far out. So you start reading the questions, right?
0: Yes, yeah.
3: And we've got the same first question.
0: Yeah.
3: And then you went to question 2. And the rest of my questions on my sheet that I tick off or cross out,
0: yes,
3: if they're right or wrong, all my questions are completely different.
0: To my ones?
3: Yeah. So you're reading out these questions. You're speaking gibberish to me. I'm going, oh, God. And she's saying pass or no or pass. And so then I don't have any questions to come back with her of the ones she got wrong.
0: Folks, this is what I love this. Because it's radio, you can't see it. But I looked at your face and I thought, oh, she just looks like she's seen a ghost. Maybe I didn't do my hair properly this morning. Maybe my fly's undone. But it was like, okay, so that was.
3: I don't know what's happened there, but we've got two completely different quizzes. It's never happened before. I need to sit down.
0: And then question 10, when she pushed back, I'm like, oh, jeepers, I'm going to get this right. So luckily I had my expert on hand, that was Speedy.
3: Right. Okay, yeah, good.
0: In my ear about the book series. So very good, though. I love that.
3: I've died and gone to heaven after that. I just not even hear a word you said.
0: I love a bit of the drama.
3: Yeah. Hey, but looking forward to Murder at More FM Manor. The first episode drops just after 8 o'clock. Your chance to win $10,000.
0: Can't wait for this. Benson Boone to News Time pretty slowly at More FM. Morning to you. Oh, I read.

0: This is More with Si Lan on the Brekkie Club, Benson Boone. Half time in the Football World Cup, nil all, deadlock. Imagine the countries of Spain, population 49.3 million, Argentina, football mad, population 45.8 million. Pretty much every single eyeball is glued to their screens right now. It's the biggest sporting event in terms of numbers viewing, 1.4 billion people watching this, biggest ever in the history of sport.
1: But what about the game? You don't hear this very often. What about the game for third and fourth yesterday?
0: England-France?
1: There are more goals in that than there has been the entire World Cup.
0: everybody scored.
1: Was there seven goals?
0: It was 10, I think. Wasn't it? Was 6-4 or something like that.
1: That's right. Yeah, there's a flurry towards the end. That's just nuts.
0: That is nuts. I'll tell you what else is nuts. We begin today in 8 minutes' time our first ever More FM radio serial, Murder at More FM Manor.
1: That's right. Your chance to win $10,000 cash. You don't have to guess today. In fact, for the rest of the week until Friday, you just take in the episodes. And you can go back in our podcast and listen to them again. It's all easy. And then on Friday, one person will have this week's guess. And we want to know who?
0: Yes.
1: How?
0: Yes.
1: And why?
0: Great. Get those three things right. We'll give you $10,000 on the way at More.
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15: 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And changes are coming to Kaitiriti, not to the place, but the name. Under the new ownership of Te Here Anuku Trust, the beach's name will revert to the historical Kaitiriti, T-E-R-E, instead of T-E-R-I, which it's been increasingly called in recent years.
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19: The winner of the gold medal and the champion golfer of the year, Ryan Fox.
18: From Sky Sport earlier today, massive result for Kiwi golfer Ryan Fox, becoming just the second New Zealander to win a golf major, taking out the Open Championship. He secured the Claret Jug and almost $5.5 million in prize money. The Backyard National wants to overhaul our sexual consent laws, with a clear yes being required. Labour's Camilla Balich not sure why they walked away from a cross-party bill, though, which she says would have achieved the same outcome faster.
17: We would encourage them to come back and join the other parties in Parliament and have some action on this rather than political promises.
18: Dozens of ACC medical advisers are walking off the job today over pay and employment concerns. A spokesperson saying underlying problems have been around for a while without any real attempt at change. Overseas, officials in the States believe shredded iceberg lettuce supplied to Taco Bell is the culprit behind an explosive diarrhea outbreak. More than 1,600 people have fallen ill. And rap star Bad Bunny had to abandon a sold-out concert in Italy because of a sudden hailstorm. The show in Milan was called off just 30 minutes in. Fans fled, with some of them injured, large hailstones hitting them in the head.
20: Sport.
18: The Football World Cup final is underway in the US in New Jersey. Spain taking on reigning champs Argentina. Spain went in as slight favourites against the defending champs. And at last look, approaching halftime, we're still nil all. In cricket, a shaky start with the bat for our Black Caps as they chase a series win against West Indies in the fourth one day. Bowling the Windies all out for 188. At last look, we were on 149 for 5 in the 29th over. And in motorsport, with Magan Turbo's 80,000k tyre warranty, 12th place for Kiwi driver Liam Lawson at the Belgian Formula One Grand Prix. Not enough speed.
21: I don't know what else I was meant to do.
22: Yeah, I know, Liam. I know. There was something not right.
18: The race was won by Kimi Antonelli.
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18: More FM weather with Hubbers, because carpet shouldn't have to match your drapes. Fine at times on what's a mostly cloudy one all day today. Light southerly winds, a high of 13 degrees and down to a low of 4. Tomorrow, a bit more sunshine, fine and cloudy, light westerlies, a high of 15, and sunny for us on Wednesday.
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1: It's back again today, community page rage. We're in Christchurch for today's one, where a pedestrian crossing is making Michelle very mad.
0: It's the first day back for term 3. Good luck with that. Loads of traffic on the streets. Up next, the first episode, Murder at More FM Manor. After Ella Langley. Just when

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0: How exciting. This is day one, episode one, season one.
2: $10,000 cash is what you could win at any point if you can figure out on a Friday of every week.
0: Yeah.
2: Who did the crime? When the crime happens, of course. How they did it and why they did it. So exactly. There'll be 5 episodes per week at the same time every day. So right now, 10 past 8.
0: Yes, and that's a critical factor right there. So there will be an episode on Friday morning, then we'll open the phone. So you only get to guess once a week, which is kind of good. So you relieve all the pressure from yourself today and for the next 4 days. Don't worry about ringing. You don't have to because you can't win. It's all about listening, getting the details of the characters and what's unfolding so that you can give us the answer on Friday morning.
2: And it may well be something that you have to hear a few times. 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
0: Okay,
2: 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Same be it like that every day. And just a reminder, it is us, but also featuring Angela Bloomfield as Angelique.
0: Okay, so let's do it. Here it is. 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
1: 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Dastardly to mention. Our players don't know it yet, but a murder is about to take place. Over the coming weeks, it'll be your job to piece together this mystery, solve the case, and win yourself $10,000. But before we do that, it looks like a guest is about to check in.
3: 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Welcome to More FM Manor. Do you have a reservation?
4: Hi. Yes, I do. It's under Felicity Stapleton Smith von Dutch.
3: That's rather a mouthful, isn't it? Yes, there you are. La Felicity. 2 nights, is it?
4: That's right.
3: Have you stayed here before?
4: No, I don't think so.
3: Are you sure? I never forget a guest. You didn't work at Decker and Huntley, did you?
4: Oh, no, definitely not me. Always been more of a Kmart gal, aside from the checkouts in the middle. Ugh.
3: Did you go to Hamilton Girls High? Oh, I know. Were you there at that wild night in 2002 with Ozzy and Mr. Beast?
4: No, neither of those. But it does sound like a good time. Anyway, can I please just get my key now?
3: I definitely know your face from somewhere. Maybe you've got a long-lost twin. Anyway, let's get you checked in. Now, where is my darn pen?
4: Here, use mine. Here.
3: Thank you. Wow, this is a jazzy piece of equipment, isn't it? Surprisingly heavy. You could do some damage with that.
4: It's just your everyday bulk standard 007 grade ballpoint. Same as James.
3: Never heard of him. Right, so you're upstairs in room 18, right next to the communal loos. Enjoy your stay at More FM Manor. Oh, how could I forget? We have a happy-ish hour later in the lounge at 7 p.m. Make sure you pop down, won't you?
1: Well, that definitely doesn't sound ominous in any way whatsoever. Tune in again this time tomorrow or catch all the episodes on Rover.
0: I'm in.
2: What, to the communal toilet?
0: No, I'm hooked into the series. See, now, here's the thing, folks. We don't actually know who's committed the murder, so we can't give anything away. We don't know. It's just going to unfold as you hear it. But I was really surprised. I was listening intently there.
2: Yep.
0: The pen.
2: All the little things. Yeah. The pen could be part of it, but what do we know? So if you want to go back and listen to that again at some point today, just to get all your ducks in a row, then just go and find our podcast. It is up there right now. You can text CLUB to 559, but just go on Spotify or Rover, wherever you listen to your podcast, and you'll find it there.
0: Oh, it's good. Man, Angela Bloomfield's really good actress too.
2: Oh.
0: Like, no disrespect to you. I'm not being that kind, but she's pretty good.
2: You wait for tomorrow. I think your character's going to turn up tomorrow.
0: Okay, so yes, same time tomorrow. Another episode of Murder at More FM Manor. 8:17.
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0: So some nice feedback about murder at More FM Manor episode 1. Hayley says, I'm thinking Lara with a gun in the communal toilet so far.
2: Yeah, the communal toilet was certainly that stood out, didn't it? What sort of manor has that?
0: True that. Andrew says, I got some great clues there. I've written them all down. Can't wait to guess on Friday. So that's very nice.
2: Okay, good.
0: And Anna from Waimate is on the line. Hello, Anna.
22: Good morning, how are you?
0: Great, thanks.
2: What do you think of Ep 1, Anna?
22: Absolutely loved it.
0: Good. Do you think you have any idea about Lara's character and who might have done it?
22: No, not yet. No. It's going to be interesting to see how it plays out.
2: She had a bit of denial about working at Huntley and Decker and Huntley, didn't she? Yeah. She sort of straight away.
22: Yeah, she was pretty adamant she hadn't been worked at Decker, that's for sure. Yeah.
2: Well, Anna, keep following along. Who knows, 10 grand could be yours. In the meantime, we've got actually this is quite good. It's a double pass to go and see I Object, which is the latest movie that our very own Jermaine Clement is in.
0: Oh, yeah.
22: Oh, awesome. Thank you so much.
2: So it's out this week, so that's all yours. Well done, and good luck winning the 10K with the murder at More FM Manor.
22: Thank you.
0: Thanks, Anna. Hang on there. 8:22, episode 2 tomorrow. Coming next, it's a big day for our Speedy.
2: Leave it with me.
0: Yeah.
2: Because I'm sure you're just waiting to give him a gift.
0: I've got Speedy's birthday, you see.
2: Yeah.
0: So, yeah.
2: Something we can all enjoy.
0: I've got him something pretty special.
2: Together. Oh, do you?

0: This is More FM, Swedish House Mafia. And don't you worry, child, 8:25. Rave reports about the halftime show at the Football World Cup, still nil all. BTS sung, Ted Lasso brought out Justin Bieber. The whole gang's, you've got to say, Kermit the Frog's been there.
1: Madonna, Shakira.
0: Yeah, crazy. So, still nil all.
1: Yeah. Today, not to be lost among the success of Ryan Fox, the FIFA World Cup. It's Speedy's birthday.
2: Yeah, the pinnacle of the day, really, for most of the world.
1: It all builds up to this.
0: Yeah, it's good.
1: Doesn't it? Yeah. And a few months ago, I was thinking, oh, what should I get Speedy?
0: That's exactly what I was thinking. What should Lana get Speedy?
1: And there's been something that I have seen a few people try and do this, and it hasn't always worked out.
0: Right.
1: But I thought, for our Speedy, you know, he's such a fun guy. And always just so keen to get amongst everything. He really gets stuck into it all.
2: Yeah, I actually feel sick right now.
0: I feel
2: quite nervous.
0: I can see you.
2: Because you know that thing like normal people get when you get someone gives you a present in the workplace and you have to open it in front of everyone and like fake excitement. Except now I'm having that in front of the entire country.
1: Not at all.
2: Awesome.
1: Not at all. I thought, what can I do that's different? What can we do for Speedy that's different? He's an entertainer.
0: Yeah.
1: You know, I thought, oh, I want to go international for Speedy.
0: Yeah.
1: So I found a website.
2: Oh, okay.
1: And I wanted to get him a special.
0: Oh, I thought you were going to international celebrity. I thought, like, Madonna was wishing him a happy birthday.
1: Oh, she was busy with FIFA.
0: Yes. Silly cow.
1: So I came across a wonderful group of men who have actually, they've finally found a source of income from Africa, and they do specialist birthday dances. So, Bondi, get the screens ready, if you will. I would like to present to you...
0: up on the big screens, folks, is like...
1: We'll get it up on Facebook for you.
0: There's
1: don't worry.
0: Eight gentlemen.
1: They're from Africa.
0: From Africa?
1: Yep.
0: With a big chalkboard saying, Happy Birthday, Chris Speedy.
1: But wait till you... Why don't you press play on this thing?
3: Happy Birthday!
4: Happy Birthday!
3: Chris Speedy!
4: Chris Speedy!
1: And now they'll do a dance for you, these boys.
2: Okay.
1: Oh, and now they're dancing. Watch this.
0: Oh my gosh, this. this is brilliant.
1: They're holding a photo of Speedy.
2: Yeah.
1: Here we go.
0: They're all into it. Love heart emoji.
1: Here we go.
0: This is too good.
1: They're kissing the photo.
2: Yep, they're also all topless.
0: Important detail we've missed. With a sort of an African leopard skin skirt. Now they're kissing Speedy's photo and holding a big cardboard cut out of a cake saying it's your birthday.
2: Yeah. They're also kissing a photo of me with the Jonas Brothers. So maybe they thought they were kissing Joe Jonas.
0: That is
2: something out of the box, ain't it?
1: There you go. So,
0: hey, love it.
1: Yeah.
0: Hey, how much did that cost? Because whatever you paid, it was too much.
1: Okay, so I got scammed big time. it said $14, and I was like, oh my God, like, yes.
0: First of all,
1: that was US, so we doubled that. Sure, 30, it's Speedy, that's fine. Then, though, what they make you do is you pretty much pay for every word. So that there, Speedy, is a $250 bill.
0: You're joking.
1: I got in too deep. So we'll get the video up.
2: Change
1: so you can
2: your
1: all
2: bank
1: see
2: accounts.
1: It.
2: Jay's not going to university anymore.
0: I love it.
2: That is fair. Lana, I have never received a birthday gift like that, and I'm so pleased I've received that today.
1: Well, you come to me if you need ideas, and that's for you there. So
0: now, if you find that there is a chap from Africa on your doorstep today demanding cash, Speedy.
1: I chose the Tarzan theme. Can you tell that with what they're wearing?
2: Oh, yep.
1: Yes. So we'll get this up for you so you can have a look at this, but just be cautious of the old African Joyflix website.
0: Now,
2: my
0: present for you is from a village just down the road. Now, it's a bit of a theme, although this village has adjusted the theme, so you have to have sex with a goat from that village.
2: If the goat's not dancing, I'm not there.
1: Oh, by the way, I paid an extra $5, which was $10 for them to kiss your photo.
2: Oh, gosh.
1: So I hope you really like
2: They're hustlers.
0: I paid an extra $20 for my goat, so I won't tell you what you've got to do, but I think you're going to love it.
1: Oh, man. Happy Happy birthday, Speedy.
2: Oh, thanks, guys.
1: Happy birthday.

0: This is More FM, Rosé and Bruno Mars, Uppity. Just gone 8:30, news and sport coming up. It's a busy morning. Then
1: we have community page rage. A pedestrian crossing has caused a big scene in Christchurch, so look forward to seeing what Michelle's problem is with that. Thank you for... I actually got sent that one in about three times, so we'll have some fun with that. Also, to your chance to win for yourself a massive holiday thanks to Expedia.
0: We'll explain the details on Twitter if you haven't caught up with them, but this could be the trip. Seriously, not overstating this, the trip of a lifetime in 20 minutes at more.
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11: With Flooring Extra, Richmond and Motueka, floors measured in years, not metres. An arson attack last week damaged the small public toilet block at Nelson's 1903 Square. One of the two cubicles was burned, while the other was affected by smoke, and the toilets are currently closed. And in rugby, while Kaharangi men fell a bit short this year, Kaharangi women took home the big prize at the weekend. They beat Waimea 46-13 at Cook's Reserve in Rewaka to take the Stuff Tasman trophy for the very first time.
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15: Morning, Glenn here with the latest at 8:30. Fog is once again causing issues for people using Auckland Airport today, especially those flying in. At last look, there were 7 domestic flights delayed and 4 cancelled. Some delays on motorways in the supercity as well today due to crashes on the northern and southwestern. A massive moment overseas for Kiwi golfer Ryan Fox, becoming just the 4th New Zealand golfer to claim a major title, taking out the Open Championship at Royal Birkdale.
16: Oh, well, I don't really know what to think at the moment. I spoke to my kids last night and they said, bring back a trophy. I think this is a pretty cool one to bring back for them.
15: That from Sky Sport. The win also comes with almost $5.5 million in prize money. National wants to overhaul our sexual consent laws so people would need a clear yes. Labour a bit frustrated though. Spokesperson Camilla Balich claims National walked away from a bipartisan bill so they could make it an election issue.
17: Female MPs across the House in this cross-party group was a really appropriate way to tackle what's a really important, a really significant, quite a sensitive issue for many women.
15: Police in Rotorua are planning one last look for a man wanted in connection to the death of his mother. Jeremy Robertson hasn't been seen since mid-October last year. And overseas, hundreds have been forced to evacuate their homes in Spain due to a massive wildfire north of Madrid.
14: Sport.
15: Hopefully many are able to watch this morning's Football World Cup final. Spain taking on Argentina in the big show in New Jersey. Kickoff was delayed a little bit by officials and the halftime show has really dragged on. The second half only just underway and at last look, a few minutes in, it was still nil all. And in cricket, our Black Caps are facing the West Indies in the fourth one-day international this morning and could seal the series with a win today. We had the Windies all out for 188. At last look, we had 149 for 5 after 29 overs. Then the rain came down delaying things and we're still under a rain delay.
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15: More FM weather with Hubbers, because carpet shouldn't have to match your drapes. Fine at times on what's a mostly cloudy one all day today. Light southerly winds, a high of 13 degrees and down to a low of 4. Tomorrow, a bit more sunshine, fine and cloudy, light westerlies, a high of 15, and sunny for us on Wednesday.
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0: 22 to 9, coming next.
1: Uh-oh. You know when you see someone who, they're a pedestrian and they push the button to cross the road?
0: Yes.
1: And then they cross anyway, even though the little man's not green? Uh-oh. Michelle's got a problem with you next in Community Page Rage. Watch
0: out. Tap and go. This

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1: The Breakfast Club's community page rage!
2: Well, welcome back, everybody. We are going to Richmond, the Richmond area of Christchurch, suburban Christchurch. Actually, it's suburban quite a few cities around the country. There are 8.7k followers on this particular page, and Michelle has got a problem. Michelle posts on last Monday, actually, on Facebook, on this group. She says, "Can people," it's all in capitals,
0: yeah,
2: "can people please stop pressing the pedestrian crossing button on Stanmore Road and then crossing before it changes? This keeps happening to me every dot single dot morning. 20 cars stop. Nobody crosses. Just an empty crossing while the person who pressed it is already halfway down the road with a coffee."
0: I can feel the rage.
2: And then about 8 of those red angry emojis,
0: yes,
2: to follow. So now you're a brave person to try and pick a fight with Michelle at this point. You would think if you were reading the Facebook room,
0: yeah,
2: would you go in?
0: No.
3: I just think we need a quick round of applause for Lana's delivery of that. Because
0: very good
3: I
0: delivery.
3: Was there.
0: Very good delivery. Yeah. I'm not sure the person that actually posted that would be delighted with the impersonation, but nonetheless.
2: Of course. Well, yeah. Sorry, Michelle. She's after me now. But then Ben doesn't read the Facebook room. So after that, capital letters, red angry faces. Clearly, she's been late to work. She's sick of this happening. Okay? Ben says, "Far out. Imagine your biggest hardship being a red light."
0: You shouldn't have done that, Ben.
2: Boy.
0: Because Michelle's a serial killer.
2: Michelle. Within a minute.
0: Within a minute.
2: "It's not a red light. It's the same pointless red light. Every dot single dot damn dot morning."
0: I can see Michelle in a Quentin Tarantino movie.
3: She's about to blow.
2: Nathan comes in. He's a comedian. "I'm on Michelle's side." Ben's back. "Don't be on her side. She has no point. She's timing strangers' commutes and having a meltdown over 15 seconds. Big deal. Bigger fish to fry in the world at the moment." Michelle. "F you, Ben."
3: Yes, Michelle.
0: Did you say "if you" or the real word?
2: "F you." Just actually F and a U straight after each other.
0: Right,
2: foo.
0: Okay.
2: Foo, Ben. It's called pattern recognition. It's phasing. It's gonna cause me to have a heart attack any point now with my commute each day. I am running more and more late each morning."
0: Oh my gosh. Michelle does.
3: Should we start a petition for her to join Murder at More FM Manor? Because I think we'd all know who did it in a heartbeat, you know?
0: Yeah.
2: Uh-oh. Ben's back. "It's called needing a hobby, Michelle."
3: Yeah.
2: "I'm now purposely gonna stand there and push it every morning. What time do you drive past? I've got all the time in the world."
0: Oh my gosh.
2: He is just absolutely baiting Michelle.
0: Yeah.
2: That's brave, but also kind of funny for the segment. Michelle comes back.
0: Oh gosh.
2: "Foo, foo, foo, foo, foo you, Ben."
0: Does she really?
2: "Ben, no, foo you, Michelle. Looks like we've found the woman who'd complain if oxygen took too long to arrive."
0: Oh my gosh.
2: End of story.
0: And that's on a community page.
2: That is on the, well, it was. I don't know if Michelle's taken it. Was on the Richmond, Avonside, Darlington, 8.7k followers on Facebook page. Heavens. So there, Michelle.
0: Note to self, avoid that pedestrian crossing.
2: Otherwise, yeah, on Stanmore Road, she said. So if you know, you know.
0: Because I'd be food.
2: Yeah. And I don't think you'd be alive after being food.
0: No.
2: You would not survive a fooing.
3: You would not survive an encounter with Michelle.
2: Michelle. I'm a little terrified. But anyway, congratulations, Michelle. You've won this week. "I agree with Michelle," says a text.
0: Oh, somebody agrees with Michelle.
2: I think we all agree with Michelle because no one is brave enough as Ben.
0: No.
2: Would he actually go there and stand and push the button, do you think?
0: Sounds like the kind of guy that would.
2: Yeah, doesn't he? Just let's get out of here.
3: Have a quick disclaimer maybe that, you know, Michelle, if you're listening, this whole segment is Lana's idea. And Simon and I would never do that to anyone.
2: I love you, Michelle.
0: But Bondi,
2: I agree with it.
0: Could you please go and start my car after 10? Quarter to 9, this is More FM.
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7: This is more, 10 minutes away from 9. 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
7: And it really could be yours. 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

0: And from next week, we're going to start to, or you're going to start to eliminate them, and then somebody on the final day will win the last holiday standing.
1: Yeah, and these are something that these are places we actually would love to go. You know, like it's a genuine thing. This is not a commercial component. I'm just like, well, where would I like to go? So I'm going to start it off.
0: Okay.
1: And then through the week, Lana will have a go at one of hers, Speedy, Bondi, and we've also got a top rep from Expedia to give their best destination. You'd think they'd know. And as Lana said, at the end of the next week, somebody will win what they consider to be the dream trip. So for me, do you want me to tell you where I would go?
0: Please.
1: So, and I've really thought about that because I'm very, very poorly travelled. I've done very little travelling in my lifetime because I've always been working. But for me, I've seen images of the Maldives.
0: That blue water.
1: Well, exactly. And I started searching, you know, it's just a dream. And I started searching. See, if I guess in my mind's eye, I think of the Maldives and I think of those little thatched huts where you walk along a pontoon to get to your hut at the end of the strip, and then you're basically on poles, glass bottom floor, looking down at fish swimming below, and you've got a bed with a frangipani there that's, you know, and just beautiful. When you wake up in the morning, you're on the water.
0: Yeah, some of them have slides into the ocean, and then you just climb back up, slide back down, climb back up, slide back down.
1: Really?
0: Like, they look so much. I don't even know how many there are. I don't even know, like, it just looks, but I think on the map it's not that easy to get to, is it? Like, it would take a bit of organising.
1: Yeah, definitely. Yeah, impossibly jaw-droppingly beautiful. You can snorkel from your own beret, vibrant reefs, stunning turquoise lagoons. It's like, so yeah, I guess if I was thinking of a dream location, it would be the Maldives. So that is in the pot. Now, somebody could actually win that for you and the one you love.
0: Yep. So
1: legitimately.
0: So that's locked in for today's one. So tomorrow we'll go somewhere else, and then we'll just confirm them all by the end of the week, and then next week we'll start to sort of chop them out. But also good to you too, because you don't like a lot of people, and it seems to be like, one of those, you can sort of stay by yourself there.
1: There's a nice text from a woman here, Ranji, and she says, OMG, Simon, the Maldives would be my destination as well. Well, Ranji, you could win it. You could actually win it for you and someone you love.
0: Okay, so thank you very much, Expedia. Of course, the one-stop shop with everything, and you can do bundle stuff with your flights and hotels together, and the savings are all there to be had on the website right now.
1: Tomorrow, another dream destination at this time that you could win. Great competition, man. Thank you, Expedia. This is Somba now, taking us to the news and home wrecker at your station. Si, Lana and the Bricky Club, bringing you every day. Love to have you company. 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

0: This is more of him, Somba and Homewrecker. Hey, Karen, thank you for your text. She says, OMG, Sayan Lana, the Maldives are so gorgeous. My hubby and I went there in 2018. The water is as clear as you see online. It is incredibly stunning.
1: So it's actually like the brochure. Damn, that's good. Because, you know, you imagine getting there and it was all cloudy.
0: Oh, you'd be gutted, wouldn't you?
1: It's going the whole way there.
0: Rubbish on the beach.
1: And it looks like the river in Dargaville. Have you seen the river in Dargaville?
0: No, it doesn't sound flash.
1: Have you never seen it?
0: No.
1: I know we don't have a lot of time, but if you wouldn't mind just Googling Dargaville River and tell me the first thing that comes to mind.
0: I'll Google images.
1: You'll never see a river like it. Yeah.
0: Okay, I'm going to images.
1: Okay.
0: Oh! Oh! Oh!
1: Chocolate milk?
0: Code brown!
1: That's a lot of code brown.
0: Oh! Why is it so brown?
1: Oh. They call it the upside down river. At least that's what we used to say, just to make ourselves feel better. It's tidal, so it sweeps up a lot of mud. I think that's why. Oh, I'm not on the Dargaville Tourism Board. I don't know.
0: I ain't swimming in that. That does not look like the Maldives.
1: We used to swim in it. That's what makes it worse.
0: I don't want a beret over the water on that. Anyway, 9 o'clock news and sport coming in a couple of moments.
1: If you missed this morning's first episode with Murder at More FM Manor, we'll go over that again and where you can go and listen to it and just check it all out, because there's been a few questions coming in about it. Of course, first day, what do we expect? Your chance to win $10,000 though.
0: Good stuff. On the way, this is more.
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10: Morning, Glenn here with the latest at 9. People flying in and out of Auckland have been urged to check flight details online, with fog restrictions at the airport again today. At least a dozen delays and cancellations so far. All domestic, international flights are fine. National wants to change our sexual consent laws, so they explicitly mention there has to be a yes given. Victims advocate Claire Buckley says there are still interpretation issues.
19: If someone says yes at the beginning, then wants to say no, under this law, that would be a grey area.
10: Southland has still been hit by small tremors 4 days after a large quake. A magnitude 4.4 hit earlier, followed by a 4 today. Close to 600 people reported feeling both of them. Overseas, a decent earthquake has rocked parts of Peru, killing at least 5 people there. Different reports on its strength, but many sources say it was a 5.5. More than 20 others have been injured. And staying overseas, legal proceedings have started to extradite controversial influencer Andrew Tate and his brother Tristan to the UK. They were arrested in Miami in the States on the weekend on charges including rape and sex trafficking, this from police in Bedfordshire.
20: 38 new charges in total have now been authorised. The charges relate to 7 victims.
10: In sport, football first, and no goals so far in the FIFA World Cup final going on in the States in New Jersey. With 15 minutes to go, it was still nil all. Spain, the slight favourites to take it over reigning champs Argentina. We'll keep in touch with that. And Ryan Fox is coming to grips with becoming a golf major champion. He birdied the final hole at Royal Birkdale to win the Open Championship by one shot.
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10: More FM weather with Hubbers, because carpet shouldn't have to match your drapes. Fine at times on what's a mostly cloudy one all day today. Light southerly winds, a high of 13 degrees and down to a low of 4. Tomorrow, a bit more sunshine, fine and cloudy. Light westerlies, a high of 15 and sunny for us on Wednesday.
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0: 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Anastasia, and I'm out of love.
1: Wow.
0: Wow.
1: Today was the first episode of Murder at More FM Manor.
0: Yeah.
1: And we're getting a few questions about, you know, how often are the episodes going to happen? How do we actually win this? It's effectively a story you've got to follow before you can try and crack the case.
0: Yeah, definitely.
1: You've got to be the detective. Yeah. Whoa, why is it so hard to say?
0: It's very easy for you to say that.
1: Detective. And we're going to do the episodes every day, 10 past 8. If you missed this morning's, World Cup's been on. It's been a full-on morning. You can always go back and have a look by texting CLUB to 559. Or if you already listen to our podcast, you'll see that it gets put up every morning about 8:30. So each day's episode will be there. And then once a week, we will take guesses.
0: And you have to tell us who, how, and why.
1: Well done, Simon.
0: How they did it, why they did it. Get those three components and you've won $10,000 cash.
1: Yep. So that's as simple as it is. First episode this morning featured Angela Bloomfield. It is great to have someone of, you know, such great sort of acting
0: pedigree,
1: finesse
0: really.
1: And pedigree. Yeah, yeah. She is incredible and she does her character, Angelique Blomfeld.
0: She's fantastic.
1: Really well.
0: I mean, it is interesting when you hear her on this episode, you go, wow. That's what good acting sounds like.
1: And I also keep thinking, shush, Rachel.
0: Shush, Rachel. So have a listen. You'll like it. First guest coming Friday morning, Murder at More FM Manor, right here. This is Jelly Roll and Liar.

0: This is More FM, Wilson Phillips and Hold On. Well, first, Taylor Swift did it when she took on Spotify.
1: Yep.
0: And now, our very own Lorde has taken on Spotify.
1: What for?
0: Well, exactly, Lana. Good question. I will tell you in 10 minutes.
1: All right.
0: And I say good on her.
1: Ooh.
0: That's on the way after Alex Warren Passenger now at More.

0: Fancy Like. This is More FM, Fancy Like, Walker Hayes and Kesha. So, first it was Taylor Swift. She took on Spotify about the rights to her music and the money she was getting and
1: That's
0: stuff.
1: Right.
0: So she removed it all, remember?
1: Yeah.
0: Okay, and then she did Taylor's own version of everything. So now Lorde has taken on Spotify, and I kind of admire her for this. She's a big hitter. So the Hollywood Reporter has just done a big story. Spotify now use this feature, and it's an AI feature, and it's called About the Song.
1: Yep.
0: And what this feature does, and artists have no control over it, is it scrapes the internet for details about a particular song by a particular artist. And then it tells you through AI, it puts it through the filter, and then it spits out what it determines is the meaning behind the song.
1: According to information it finds on the internet, yeah.
0: Exactly. Yeah. So you can see there's a recipe for trouble here.
1: Yeah.
0: So Lorde's gone and said that's totally unfair. She said it's, and that this particular song was called Current Affairs, and she said it's completely got it wrong. And I quote, "Not only is this summation of my song inaccurate, but reducing a song to an AI-generated meaning right at the source feels like it limits free interpretation, in my opinion." At least, goes on to Lorde to say, at least make it possible for artists to opt out, please. And she's got a fair bit of traction from other artists saying the same thing.
1: I think Miley Cyrus was having a go at them for a while too about a couple of things. I wondered, someone asked me this the other day, if I search up, let's say, the AI artist Inga Rose that you fell for.
0: Yeah.
1: I wonder, no, they still haven't done it. Artists were asking for Spotify to acknowledge when you search these artists up that they're AI.
0: Yeah, I thought they were doing that. Are they
1: not? I can't see it anywhere on here. It doesn't say that. And if it does, you have to dig quite deep. It doesn't say.
0: Okay, now I thought they'd remedied this because so many people were being tricked by AI. I actually now, believe it or not, Lana, when it comes to music, I think I can pick what's AI. However, there was an artist I heard the other day, it just was a mashed up playlist that, obviously from my listening habits, and I thought, definitely that guy's AI. I like the sound of the song, it was AI. So I searched it up, and it's not, it was a real artist. So you can get it wrong.
1: Because they're all taking on that really raspy sound, which is a shame, because if you're Macy Gray back in the day, no one would believe you're a real person.
0: Gin Wigmore?
1: Gin Wigmore! Yeah. Yes, who, by the way, was performing at the Warriors on Friday night, Saturday night. So
0: Lorde's really come out quite hard and strong. She got a lot of support from other artists. And I think it's fair as an artist because that the integrity of their music, they write it, they have something in their heart that made them write the song. If AI scrapes the net and goes, oh, it sees this and it's wrong.
1: We've got to stop it now.
0: Yeah.
1: Spotify can't just be cowboys and do what they want. No. They tried that and they got sued. So let's just come on.
0: But, you know, it's a hell of a big ship to turn around. Do you think sometimes with places like that, they say they're too big to fail?
1: Yeah.
0: Well, Taylor did it, I guess.
1: Taylor did, but you have to be a certain artist. I'm not saying Lorde isn't that, but she needs some help.
0: Yeah, exactly. So interesting tool, though, from AI. This is More FM.
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0: This is More FM 660 and Endlessly. Right, we've got a race. Tomorrow on the show, though, there's lots to look forward to.
1: Yeah, episode 2 of Murder at More FM Manor will drop just after 8 o'clock this morning. Your chance to hear a couple more characters in action. Not looking at someone in particular. The only other person in the room.
0: No. Oh, yeah. Acting does break out.
1: Guy Beckett,
0: fading pop star. So also tomorrow after 7 o'clock, Face the Music for $5,000. We gave away $1,000 this morning.
1: Yep.
0: Which was great.
1: I also have come across a competition that I think's been running in New Zealand for a long time. There was one in particular over the weekend. And I want to know if you'd ever consider doing this. You lose all control of navigation and you get dropped somewhere. But I'll tell you more tomorrow, because it will take someone who can let things go to really be able to compete.
0: Great. And also, I want to share with you this, I guess it's a toy / therapy doll that I want to share with you that's become exceptionally popular. And my daughter, somebody presumed she had one. I'll tell you about it. It's crazy. Oh. That's tomorrow. See you then.
1: Bye.
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4: Glenn here at 10 and starting with the Football World Cup final in the US in New Jersey.
5: Minimal. Pedro Porro, Williams, and thundering for Spain!
4: Yeah, the final going to extra time, nil all after 90. The deadlock finally broken by Spain. A short time ago, they were leading Argentina 1-0, nearing the end of extra time. Football updates brought to you by Hisense. Now back here, a person has suffered serious injuries after being shot at Port Waikato. Police were called there last night and believe all parties involved are known to each other. Overseas, controversial influencers Andrew and Tristan Tate will appear in a US court this week after being arrested in Miami. British officials are trying to have them extradited. And big disruptions at Auckland Airport due to thick fog blanketing the region. More than a dozen domestic flights cancelled or delayed. And in sport, our Black Caps have taken the fourth one-day cricket international against the West Indies, chasing down their 188 with about 5.5 overs to go. It means we take the series 3-1 with a game still remaining.
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6: More FM weather with Hubbers. Warning, showroom may cause sudden redecorating urges. Fine today, light winds, a high of 13 down to 3. Tomorrow, fine, a little bit warmer with a high of 14. Wednesday, cloud clearing. It's becoming fine Wednesday afternoon with a high of 16 and partly cloudy on Thursday.
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Atamaria, good morning. It is Mori Family Share for your Monday morning. And a bit of breaking news to start us off. We've got a winner in the Football World Cup, and I'm going to reveal who it is in 3, 2, 1. Spain have won 1-0. We'll have more about that in our news at 11. Next, a very recognisable high schooler from a certain TV show. It's after Harry Styles on more.

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0: New on More FM, Benson Boone, it's called Time of My Life, and that is his 10th song to make it into the Billboard Hot 100, which is a massive deal. 10 songs already pretty early into his career. Like, that is quite the accomplishment. Weirdly enough, and that song is really good, it hasn't made it into our New Zealand charts just yet. And I'm thinking maybe we're holding a bit of a grudge because, of course, Benson Boone has announced like 9 Australia dates in November. No New Zealand shows, so maybe that's the reason. I'm sure we'll get there eventually, but Benson, you've still got time to announce a New Zealand show. This one from Little Mix and Jason Derulo coming up next on More.
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2: 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But Robbie Williams is making the trip for 2 shows.
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What a song. Michelle Branch on More FM coming up to 11. And you forget how fast this year's flying by until you realise things like this. Robbie Williams is going to be in the country in just over 4 months. His Britpop World Tour, it's going to be

0: In the country soon, in just a few weeks actually, Alex Warren is on the way, and a big song from 1994 from Seal is in our non-stop 10, which is starting with Rihanna right after the latest news from Glenn on More.
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13: From TVNZ and the Football World Cup final, Spain beating Argentina 1-0 in extra time to claim the title. It was nil all after 90 minutes.

0: Argentina had a man sent off in extra time, Enzo Fernandez, and then scored in extra time to take it 1-0. Football updates brought to you by Hisense. Back here, police don't think there is a risk to the public after a shooting at Port Waikato last night. Officers were sent in there and a person had an injury consistent with a gunshot wound. The government's granted Golden Bay Cement up to $60 million to keep its whangarei plant running. Fletcher Building Limited was considering closing the facility. And more flight cancellations at Auckland Airport due to fog. At least 17 domestic services canned, around 14 others delayed. And in sport...
1: It's a chance! Oh, dropped it!
0: From Sky Sport and the fourth one-day cricket international, Black Cap skipper Mitch Santner dropped with just 3 runs to get and 1 wicket left. We survived to chase down the West Indies 188 to win the match and seal the series 3-1 with a game to play.
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3: More FM weather with Hubbers. Warning, showroom may cause sudden redecorating urges. Fine today, light winds, a high of 13 down to 3. Tomorrow, fine, a little bit warmer with a high of 14. Wednesday, cloud clearing. It's becoming fine Wednesday afternoon with a high of 16 and partly cloudy on Thursday.
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It's Mori FM with Alicia. No big lotto winner over the weekend, that $30 million draw. I mean, there were big winners, just not the big one. So it is going to be $35 million on Wednesday night, and lotto stores are going to be busy. Coming up next, going back to the year, Shorty Street started with our high school hit. That's coming up in two songs. Right now, it's The Killers on Mori.

0: Hey there, this is Owen Lana. Well, if you missed it this morning, episode 1, Murder at More FM Manor with the special guest, Angela Bloomfield.
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0: 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Say

0: It's Pink on More FM with Alicia. And just like that, Football World Cup is behind us for another 4 years. Viva España. Congratulations to Spain taking on the title. But we don't get much of a break between the Football World Cup and the next big sporting event, which is the Commonwealth Games. That actually kicks off this weekend. It goes for a couple of weeks. And we are sending a 114-strong team to the Glasgow Commonwealth Games. It does look like it's going to be quite easy to watch the coverage as well. Like Sky Sport, they'll have extensive coverage, but Three is becoming a free-to-air, round-the-clock Commonwealth Games coverage channel, I guess. So should be able to catch quite a bit of action. I'm not crazy, I'm this one from Matchbox 20, it's next on More.
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0: Coming up to midday on More FM. First song I ever taught myself on guitar is like three notes or something. It's very easy. Sugar Ray, every morning. And if you missed it last week, we announced Bryan Adams is returning to New Zealand. He's bringing Natalie and Brulia with him, and they're doing two shows. The first is in Auckland Spark Arena, March the 10th. And then he's off to Christchurch Wolfbrook Arena, March the 12th. Tickets go on sale at midday. So they had the pre-sale last week. General public tickets, they are on sale in just a few minutes. 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
0: 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Celine Dion coming up in our non-stop 10. And that's going to start with Sam Fender and Olivia Dean right after a news update on More.
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7: Glenn here at midday.
8: In 2026, the champions of the world are Spain!
7: From TVNZ, Spain beating Argentina 1-0 to claim the Football World Cup title. It was nil all after 90 minutes. Argentina had a man sent off late. Then this in extra time.
8: Williams! By Ferran Torres!
7: And that's how it ended. Spain now the reigning World Cup and European champions. Football updates brought to you by Hisense. Back here, a person has suffered serious injuries after being shot at Port Waikato. Police were called in last night and believe all parties involved are known to each other. And the government stepped in to keep Golden Bay Cement running in Whangarei, granting it up to $60 million to keep operating. In sport, Ryan Fox became just the fourth Kiwi golfer to claim a major, taking the Open Championship by one shot. Our man taking just 22 seconds to line up a birdie putt on the 18th to win.
9: Just always how I've played, and I'm glad I kept that routine down the stretch.
7: And in cricket, a tense one wicket win for our Black Caps to seal their one-day series against the West Indies. 3-1 with a game to play, chasing at 189 to win. We got their 9 wickets down. Mitch Sander dropped with just 3 runs left to get.
10: It was pretty chaotic. Probably shouldn't have got that close. Nice to get over the line.
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11: More FM weather with Hubbers, because carpet shouldn't have to match your drapes. Looking good for the rest of today, nice and fine, dropping down to 3 tonight. Tomorrow, mainly fine with some passing high cloud and a high of 14. Wednesday, partly cloudy, a chance of showers from Wednesday afternoon. Southwesters dying out and a high 16.
4: More songs from the 90s. 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